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1: 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But no PR, no trickery. 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
4: Ladies and gentlemen, it can't get any better than this. This is the Bogut Morning Show, and we have arrived on a Friday. I wonder how y'all feeling this morning, because I'm feeling fantastic, man. How you guys feeling?
5: I'm feeling good.
4: It's an exciting morning, man, because we got a lot of jam-packed show. We got winners today.
5: Oh, yeah.
4: Somebody winning something today, guys. Man, I don't know who's going to be, but yeah. But if you haven't entered the competition, man, we're running a competition with Capello. All you have to do is download the Bogut Radio app, head to the Win With Us tab, and then you just type the magic words, Capello. And just like that, you get this instant chance to win a 1,000 Rand Capello voucher.
5: Oh, yes.
4: Guys, come on. You can't get any better than
6: that. And you don't have to go eat alone, guys.
5: Yes.
4: Nah, man. Yeah, 1,000 Rand.
5: 1,000 Rand.
4: Somebody was asking me, like, yo, 1,000 Rand, man. How can I spend? I'm like, spend it with your friends. Like, it's too much money.
6: You know what I'm saying?
4: And one Capello. You know, by the way, you can only spend in one Capello. T's and C's.
5: Yes.
4: T's and C's. I just gotta mention that one there. But yeah, man, it's an exciting one. We got a co-host. He's gonna be in the building just now, man. Ben September. He's giving some horns as well.
5: Oh, yes.
4: Yeah. Cool dude, man. So he's gonna be chilling with us all the way up until 11. And also, we're gonna be having conversations with him, man. And yeah. So, front page news. Yeah, this guy, man.
5: Hey.
4: Like, people are doing whatever just to, you know, avoid the Maslanga Commission, man.
5: Yeah.
4: I don't know what's happening there, but yeah, man. And shout out, we're going to be talking about Fifi Cooper. Shout out to her, man. She's just making some moves as well. And Feel Good Fridays. Yeah, we're going to be handling that with also Ben as well. He's going to be in the building. And right, what I've been asked, the one question, you know, we have all thought about it. We've all discussed about it. So moving in with your partner, or is it the right, when is the right time actually to do that? And most people move in because they want to save rent. And
5: yeah,
4: does that doom the relationship? Because I think most people, they do that for that, rent. So I was like, you know what, let's move in. It kind of makes sense. You know.
5: Yeah.
4: But hey, sometimes
5: it can mess things up. Okay,
6: don't do it. I've done it. Don't do it.
4: Ah. Sometimes it's a good thing also, you know, because it can be a start of a beautiful thing.
6: Yeah. Same thing like with friends. Rather be roommates that become friends than be friends that become roommates. Don't
5: 100%,
6: do that.
5: 100%.
6: What? Your friendship will end, bro.
5: Yeah.
4: Be friends, be roommates first, or be friends first.
6: Yeah, be roommates first and then become friends. Mm-hmm. Not the other way around.
5: Mm.
4: Now it seems like it's a thing that... That you need to get to know each other first, eh? It sounds like that. But hey, download the Bogut Radio app. Let me know what your thoughts are. And just head over to the Bogut Morning tab. And let me know what your thoughts are. Does moving in together ruin relationships? Right. This one here is for my girl. Especially a Rose. Rocious, yeah. That's Special Rocious. It's a brand new single, guys. Download it, Shazam it. But it's an amazing one. We're playing it all the time in Derby. Just dropped last week, actually. Yeah. And we haven't played it on the show. So I thought, you know, let's hear. Good morning.

0: It's the one and only Sisley coming through with Ageko. This one here is just an amazing song, man. It feels like a December song, eh?
1: Yes.
0: Mm. It's got that vibe. Shout out, man. People are cooking out here, man. Sam also on this one here. Noni as well, man. But guys, that is literally Sisley on the vocals. Can you believe that?
1: Our Sisley, not just Sisley.
0: Our Sisley, yeah.
1: Our Sisley.
0: Hey. I know she was killing it on the vocals,
1: oh,
0: guys.
1: Oh, man.
0: I she told me she can sing. But this, this
1: now
0: is
1: spectacular. That girl can sing, sing.
0: Yo, man.
1: She can sing, sing, okay?
0: Hey, man. Okay, guys, Shazam, it's all over the digital platforms. It's an amazing song. Right, the time is exactly 9:30, 30 minutes until the 10th hour of the day. We got our boy Ben is going to be in the building already, man. So when we come back, we're going to go over to things you probably did not know. And yeah, I'm going to give you some wise words, man. This is the Bogan Morning Show. The name is Ronnie J. Dre's Extraordinary DJ. Good morning.
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2: Nothing short of experiences, extraordinary moments that we have here on the Bogart Morning Show. The name's Ronnie J. Dress, extraordinary DJ. I gotta give some hands in the building. Because, yo, I look good.
4: When did you decide extraordinary was your favorite word?
2: Since the beginning of time, man. That's what I do. That's what I do. I'm just extraordinary. I was born this way.
5: Just
2: I didn't wake up this way. There's a difference, man. Waking up like this and
4: it's
2: being born
4: shades,
2: like this.
4: Chantal.
2: It's too different.
5: It's the shades.
4: It's the Bogart shades.
5: It's the shades.
2: And listen, I'm not the only one looking good in the studio, okay? I can't take all the credit, but the source is too much on my side. But anyways, we've got an exciting guest, like I promised, guys. We've got a gentleman in here. I'm not going to say his name because, you know, he's famous for the five words. So I'm going to let him introduce himself with the famous five words, you know, that he has. How you doing, my brother?
6: I'm good, my brother. How you doing?
2: I'm fantastic, hey?
6: Lovely.
2: You're going to give us the five words?
6: Oh, ladies and gentlemen, hi, my name is Ben.
5: Hey!
4: You know, when you first met, you said it to me in person. I'm like, there it is.
5: Oh, yes.
2: Of course he's going to do that. Of course he's going to do that. You look sharp, my brother.
6: Thank you so much. Ooh. Thank you to Bogart.
2: Yeah. I love the Bogart eyewear. Yes. You know what I mean? Because, hey, she's just complimenting. I don't know who put this together.
5: Our stylist.
2: Which guy? Oh, okay, cool. But anyways, I'm glad that you're here visiting us on the morning show, man. However, you know, it's an incredible spot to be at. And, you know, a lot of people come here, but they leave something here which is very special, you know what I mean? Mm-hmm. So obviously, to everybody that doesn't know you, who is Ben?
6: Hi, everyone knows me for, hi, my name is Ben, and being Ben September, the artist, but my name is Tabiso Ben Morake, and I am a singer, songwriter, / content creator.
2: Shout out.
6: Based in Johannesburg, from the vault, born in Botshabelo, Bloemfontein.
2: You do look like a Tabo, though.
4: What is that supposed to mean?
2: Ah, you know what it means. We're not going to get into that. Come on, man. Yeah, man. Yeah. No, that's dope. Hey? I've been listening to some of your music. Great work. Shout out to you, you know what I mean? Putting it out there. At what point did you realize that, you know, people weren't just, you know, watching your videos? They were waiting for something for the next one.
6: Well, in the comment section, you know what I mean? Huh.

0: okay, no, they really are just watching the videos and really interacting and really do want more of that.
1: That must be the moment, hey? Because when you're a content creator, I mean, you just be moving. But when somebody out there stops you and say, hey, I saw you on Instagram.
0: Yeah.
1: It's a different feeling, man.
0: Yeah,
1: it's a different feeling, you know?
2: Yeah. Yeah. When did you realize that your 5 magic words would become your signature?
0: Well, it wasn't really my idea. I just did it to introduce myself, you know? And then someone was like, yo, you actually look like James. I'm like, who's James?
2: Yeah.
0: You know what I mean?
1: Yeah,
0: so like, who's James? So I started looking for James. And I realized he's been doing this thing longer than I have. And I was like, oh, my bro, sorry. I'm not biting your style or anything. I was just introducing myself. That's how I like to, you know? Every time I post a video, I introduce myself because it's obviously going to be new people.
1: Yeah,
0: man. And then from there, he was like, nah, dude, just do your thing. I also got it from somewhere, you know what I mean?
1: It's just high.
0: Been. So, yeah, man. And then from there, when people outside just, when they walk up to, they don't even say Ben. They say, hi, my name is Ben. I'm like, no, just say Ben.
2: No, hi, my name is Ben.
1: So what happens after you say, hi, my name is Ben?
0: I ask for their name and then I say their name back.
1: Oh.
0: Yeah, so if your name is Margaret, you say, hi, my name is Ben. How was your name, Margaret? Oh, hi, my name is Margaret.
1: Incredible, eh?
0: Yes, sir.
1: We ever thought, like, this generation that we're in, man, that content creation could be where it is? Because I never thought it would be like where it is right now. I mean, we're changing the world. People are changing the world. You're changing the world. Probably not even know it. Like, you know, people, like you say, they look forward to some of your videos. And sometimes when you just had a bad day, somebody just opened their Instagram or TikTok, whatever, then they say, hi, my name is Ben. You know, you brighten that day.
2: Yes.
1: Yeah. You do incredible work, man.
0: Thank you.
1: Has anyone ever watched one of your videos and said, Ben, I feel personally attacked with what content you because it's social media, man. Like, you know, everybody's just soft nowadays. No, that's just me, guys. That's just me. I know it's sensitive out there, but, you know, some people, you know, you can do things. Because I always say, one thing that you might be doing, you might be think you're doing the right thing, but it's actually hurting somebody in another way.
2: 100%.
1: So what do you think? Have you ever had that?
0: Yeah, but I always try to stay away from, like, these strong internet takes, you know. Always say what's on my mind or whatever scenario that I have got going on in my life currently or before. But the one people are having me for is this whole cheating thing. And I was like, you know, someone can love you and still cheat on you.
3: What?
0: Yeah,
1: I know.
3: Please explain.
0: Hey, I don't want to get into it.
3: I want to know.
1: People felt attacked.
0: Not in all cases, but like it does happen. It is a thing. Both things can coexist. And people are like, no, but like, you know, like you can't cheat on someone if you love them. And I'm like, not me personally, but I've seen it. Not me personally, but I've seen it though. So.
1: Personally, I think people are just mixing two things. They'll be mixing two things, yeah. They want the thing to be one, but it just can't be one, guys. It just can't be one.
2: Please, you know? If you cheat on me, you don't love me, okay? Hey. You don't. Hey. You don't. Ha. You don't, okay? other people discovered you through music and others on social media. So is there ever a time or was there ever a time where you felt like one could overshadow the other?
0: Yeah. I mean, this music thing is music. Not everyone is listening to music every day, but everyone's on TikTok and social media and so on.
1: Yeah, social media content. Yeah.
0: So, and I was using my Instagram to post the music, and I tried TikTok for the music, but it wasn't doing that thing. I was like, okay, might as well just show them my personality and whatnot. And then I started getting views and numbers and all of that. And then I had more people coming up to me saying, hi, my name is Ben, than people saying, yo, we love the music. And I was like, oh, I don't know. I just started posting more music. Like, there was a sequence where I was just like, post something funny music. So I'd mix everything in there. And I think it's balanced.
1: Did you get the streams though?
0: Oh, yeah, for sure.
1: Oh, is it?
0: Sure.
1: Oh, so it worked.
0: Yeah, it worked.
1: Like, hey, they're selling them something else in front, but at the back, it's something else.
0: Yeah,
1: I mean, that's the angle that everybody goes. And that's how the digital platforms work, anyways, you know? I mean, you had to sell your personal, because once people know you, you as a person, everything else that comes after, they will just take. That's what I discovered.
2: 100%. Like, you know. Do you think you'll ever retire from the videos?
0: I mean, at some point. But for the meantime, I'm going to have fun.
2: No.
1: Well, 10 years from now, it's still, hi, my name is Steve. Hi, my name is Ben. Yeah, man. Let's talk about music. A quick one. When did you start doing music?
0: Around about late 2019, early

0: 2020, and even then we were just like playing around and stuff. Oh. I didn't think I'd actually go to studio, but then I had friends like Tepo and Teller and whatnot, and they were like, no, just come to studio.
1: Oh, that's more idea, yeah. Oh, no, those, they make good music. I like their music.
0: No, not
2: Ronnie,
0: Teller,
2: don't
0: man.
2: Finish our question. Ben is here until 11.
1: We're gonna take a break just
2: yeah,
1: now.
2: Yeah, let's take it we, now. Right now. Yeah.
1: When we come back, we're gonna chop this here.
2: Yes. We still have a show.
1: No, I know we still got a show. We still got a lot to cover, man. Yes, okay, cool. When we come back, we're definitely going to head over to the Front Page News, where we tell you what's happening around the world and also locally, man. This is the Bogan Morning Show. The name is Ronnie J. Dres, Extraordinary DJ. We got Ben in the building, ladies and gentlemen. September.

0: 10 minutes until the 10th hour of the day, man. This is the Bogan Morning Show. Burna Boy coming through with this one here. It's called Don't Let Me Down, man. If you haven't watched the F1 movie, you definitely want to go watch this because these are the type of sounds that are on there, man. It's the Bogan Morning Show. Like I said, man, we got a guest host here. His name is Ben September. He did already introduce himself. If you missed it, you go do it again. We'll come back. But, all right, cool. It's time for the front page news where we share what's happening around the world and locally as well.
1: On another episode of Malanga Commission Theatrics.
0: We got to give it horns now because, you know, this is just extreme.
1: It doesn't end, okay? Doesn't end. We have Northwest businessman Suleiman Karim, who has come under scrutiny after reportedly being seen shopping after having submitted a doctor's note claiming he was too ill to appear before the Malanga Commission.
2: Did they see him the same day that he sent the doctor's note?
1: Same week.
0: And just a question, a random one, and you know why I'm asking this question. Was it Woolworths by any chance you were shopping at?
1: Yes.
0: Guys, Woolworths.
1: He went to Woolies. He went to Woolies and then he went out to eat.
0: Guys, if you know you're doing something, don't go to Woolies, okay? They're gonna catch you.
1: They're starting to give it a bad rap. Like why?
0: Don't go to Woolies, guys. If you know you did something bad and the cops are looking, don't go to Woolies. Go to ShopRite, it's fine.
1: Yeah. So now, moving forward, the commission is considering appointing its own independent medical practitioners to physically examine witnesses and legally verify if they're truly unfit to testify. Not only that, the doctors who gave them the doctor's notes, the doctors who issued out the notes are subpoenaed. They're gonna go to court as well.
0: Yeah, of course. Yeah, I mean, but you could have just went there and said, "I'm sick, guys." But we all know that's not what happened. But anyways.
1: So yeah, now the doctors are subpoenaed to defend their diagnosis under oath.
2: I would never understand crooked doctors because you study for 7+ years.
1: Then
2: you lose your license for 50,000.
1: You lose your license over these guys.
2: Over a sick note. Years of university gone. Over a sick note.
1: Just like that.
0: But you can still help people, I mean.
2: How?
0: But not just legally, I mean.
1: Yeah,
0: I mean,
1: guys.
0: The guys are running somewhere. They gotta go somebody, just somebody. You know, they have to go somebody. But
1: you
0: know, man.
1: My thing, I really wonder why these guys continue to do this when they know that they are whistleblowers. And they will be investigated.
2: Guys, have you ever submitted a sick note at work knowing you're not sick?
0: Yeah, of course, man. Everybody's done. Come on.
1: Firouza.
0: Come on.
1: We can't incriminate ourselves. No,
2: you just did.
0: Ben, I didn't
2: have
0: say
2: you?
3: Do you
2: ask James to write your notes for you?
3: No. Like, quite literally, it's just if I'm sick, I either thug it out if I can or I don't go.
2: Okay.
3: You know me? Yeah. Mm-hmm.
0: No, it is what it is, man. Mm-hmm. But yo, man, social media has actually made it harder for people just to disappear, eh? Mm-hmm.
1: Yeah.
0: Hey, yeah. But if you're doing something, just why are you out there now going?
2: Guys, there's Uber Eats.
0: Imagine.
2: Even Woolies will deliver to your house. He could have stayed at home.
0: Yeah, you know what I mean?
1: He was trying to pull a... I don't know what's that guy's name.
0: That's how bad we
1: Nandi. Who's Nandi? Oh,
2: they found Thabo based in the shopping center.
1: Yes.
0: They found him in Woolies.
1: It was
2: Woolies also.
0: That's why I asked, is Woolies? You see, Woolies is bad, man. It's bad in Woolies.
2: Now they say that if you are looking for love, you go to Woolies around 5 p.m.
0: Yeah, exactly.
2: You will see your type there.
0: That's exactly what it is. Mm-hmm. Have you been to Woolies at that time?
3: Nah.
0: No, we just want to hear your thoughts.
3: I don't know how true that statement is, but hey, people are saying things out here. Mm.
2: Yeah. You're also saying things, sorry.
0: Yeah, that's true.
1: What are your thoughts on the Malanga Commission?
3: I'm just hearing about it. I haven't really tapped in, but I think it's very telling of the systems here in South Africa and all of this, you know what I'm saying? And as someone that's not into politics, I acknowledge myself here and there whenever I'm able. And even though I can't do anything to change anything.
0: I got a question. Does the commission and everything, is that politics? I don't think it's politics. I think it's like
1: it is. Everything has to do with politics.
3: Right? I mean, I think it affects politics.
0: Yeah, it affects politics. Okay. But this one here, I don't think, I don't know, but it, does. It is what it is. Mm. Does the commissioner have the power to investigate?
1: Yes.
0: And such thing they do, right?
1: Yes.
0: Yeah, it sounds like those guys are everywhere. They should be next to SARS. Hey. But yeah, man, what else we got there? But shout out to the doctors, man, making people's lives better.
2: So coming up later in the show, we are going to be announcing our winner for the Capello Vulture.
1: Yes!
0: Yeah, exciting. Man, definitely. So when we come back, we're definitely going to have a chat about that there, man. The name is Ronnie J. Dre's Extraordinary DJ. We got Ben in the building today, ladies and gentlemen.
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0: All right, cool, babe. We do this every Monday, Wednesday, and Friday. Today is an exciting one, man. I hope you guys are watching the World Cup. Are you watching the World Cup?
3: Yeah.
0: Yeah. What you feel about Argentina? Oh, you're not on their side. Don't worry, man. Same as everybody else.
3: As soon as Bafana went out, we all had to pick our team. I chose France. Oh, they sucked.
0: It's not their fault.
3: It's not their fault, though. But come on, Mbappe, giving them Mbappe special, and yeah, I was just like, nah, bro. Nah, I'm not even. I don't even want Argentina to win.
0: No, nobody wants that. Like, is there anybody who's voting for Argentina, guys?
1: Bradley. Wow. Bradley is.
3: Wow. Is it because of Messi?
0: Of course.
3: I mean, he is the GOAT, but come on now.
0: Guys,
3: they cannot win.
0: Bray, can you read the room, please? come on. Man. Yeah, but shout out to the Messi, man. Shout out to Argentina. And shout out to everybody who scored. It was the two guys who scored.
2: Wait for Rob to come.
0: When
2: I watch soccer, deep. I'm trying to pick the hottest guy on the pitch.
0: Wow. Yeah. All right, cool. Let's see what's happening.
1: Ash, guys. Yeah, no, we have sad news. Fifi Cooper has temporarily suspended her one night with Fifi Cooper tour following an unexpected personal matter relating to gender-based violence.
2: Like with the person she's with?
1: They didn't specify.
2: Damn.
1: Yeah, they didn't specify. So the record label says the decision was made to prioritize her well-being and her family's as well. So fans who purchased tickets for the first two shows will automatically receive refunds while new dates are being arranged.
2: You know, some people are so jealous of you. They'll compete with you that person probably wasn't happy that... She was going on tour. She was trying to come back. And then they're like, yeah, I'm going to show you.
1: And we really do need her to come back, man. That's the Motswako queen, man.
0: Yeah, no, she is. Hey. She is. Yo, I even remember Offtown Heights. I don't know if you guys remember. It's like a Back to the City. But I'm sure, did you used to attend Back to the City and Offtown Heights?
3: Back to the City. Yep. I haven't been to Offtown Heights.
0: Is it? No, but they didn't do it. I think the last one was like 2015 or something like that. And Fifi Cooper used to dominate that one. Just like you can just feel the energy, you control the crowd. It's like a crowd of like 5,000 people type thing. And Fifi is just amazing.
1: I mean, we need her back. She is the queen of rap, you know. And yeah, we do need her back.
0: No,
1: we
0: man,
1: do,
0: then
1: we need her to come back.
0: Yeah, because definitely SA hip hop needs this kind of vibe. As
1: yes,
0: well, man.
1: Wait is coming back too as well.
2: Is it?
1: Yes.
0: No, 100%. 100%, man.
2: I think the lesson you must take from this is life will try to distract you when you're trying to do good things for yourself. Don't let it. I hope she bounces back. I hope the show goes on. I hope it's fun.
0: But it's also important, you know, for the public art, you know, to support the artists when they're going through such things, you know, because I'm good that, you know, a lot of people are kind of like backing up as well on this one, because a lot of people wouldn't, like, they would probably criticize or something like that, like, where were you this whole time, what, you know.
1: Yeah.
0: You know where the tour was?
1: Hmm?
0: Or do you know the dates of the tour, like, the places
1: no.
0: she's going?
1: No.
0: Hmm.
1: Yeah.
0: So obviously, the question remains, should fans always know the full reason behind the cancellation of an event? But they pay their money. I don't know. What do you think?
3: I mean, you can't make it. I don't think that one sole answer is going to make everyone happy, because you might have taken time off of work and whatever, spend money on the tickets and like planned around the event. And I don't think if enough information is given, I don't even know how much enough is, but if enough isn't to just ease you, then people are going to be in uproar, you know?
0: Yeah. Uproar. They are going to head to social media and then they're going to just take the whole thing into another whole situation, which is bad because people do that, especially on social media. And then some of us, like Ronnie there, who hasn't bought a ticket, now he's acting like he bought a ticket. Now he's putting in, take it easy. Guys, guys, come on.
2: But how often have you done that?
0: Hey man, I'm a part of the people, man.
3: strikes.
0: Well, because you know, some people like people do. I've seen some people do that. That's why I'm saying it. Like, you know, because people want to feel a part of something. That time you didn't buy a ticket. You're just, you know, up there with the whole thing. But I feel like what you said, promoters, they should do. You should provide enough information for such things, especially when it goes down like this here. Because you bought your tickets and people will be angry. Some won't. But for the angry ones, they need to provide information like, guys, there's nothing we could do here.
2: So then how much information are we as the public entitled to when it comes to our celebs or our faves?
0: What do you think? Before I bash everybody.
3: A very good question. I feel
0: I bash everybody.
3: Like I said, information I don't think is ever going to be enough, but if you give enough to get the majority of the people to calm down, then I think that's good. You don't have to go so much that it's like now personal, and now you have
1: you
3: to like
1: to
3: with Fifi's situation right now, just know that they're prioritizing her health right now and her well-being, and that it was a gender-based violence issue, and that's that. You don't have to
1: what exactly is happening there,
0: because you know some people are like, no, we're invested, but she's been on. She hasn't been on the radio like that for a while, so I think it can. There's like a cushion, you know, to the whole story. I don't think fans will go haywire on it like that. I'm just saying, but yeah. But shout out to everybody who's just, you know, supporting Fifi Kupa and everything else in this time to move. You know, all right, cool, man. When we come back, we're definitely gonna hear some music from Ben 10. He's got the mic. Nah, he's an artist.
3: Ben 10 is insane.
0: Ben September.
2: Apologize.
0: I'm sorry.
3: Nah, it's cool.
0: Hi, my name is Ronnie. Sorry.
1: No, welcome, cool. Ben. Welcome.
3: Nah, cool. I've been calling me Ben 10 since primary, ever since they found out my second name is actually Ben. So, like, you get used to it. You get used to it. And then it doesn't help when the first Ben 10 movie drops on your birthday and it's like, ish, guys.
0: Yeah, you guys are playing with Ben 10. That's the name that carries weight. But anyway, when we come back, we're definitely going to be sharing some stuff with Capello, and we're going to announce the Capello winner when we come back. This is the Bogart Morning Show. The name's Ronnie J. Dre's Extraordinary DJ. Good morning.

0: It's the one and only incredible Lala Tuxin coming through with Z Kumalo on this one here. It's called Amagia. This is the Pogo Morning Show. I trust that you're having a fantastic Friday because the weekend is here, ladies and gentlemen. And you know what? I brought goodies with people, you know. And we were running a campaign the whole of this month for the competition of the Capello. And today we have a winner, ladies and gentlemen.
1: Oh, yeah.
0: Today is the Friday.
2: It's the win.
0: The first winner. So we're going to be doing this for the 3 months. So even if you don't win today, you can still, even if you haven't downloaded the app and joined it, you can still do it after this year. But today we've got a winner, and we're going to find out who exactly is the winner. We're going to give them a call right now. Hey, okay, cool. Let's give them a call.
3: I wonder, what are they doing?
0: I wonder if they're going to pick up.
1: Yeah.
0: Hello?
4: Hello.
0: Hey, good morning. How are you?
4: I'm fine, thanks. How are you?
0: Good, good. Hi, my name is Ronnie. And I got Ben here beside me. This is the Bogart Morning Show. And I just want to let you know that you have won the Capella competition and you've won 1,000 Rand voucher at the Capella.
1: Yes,
0: listen, I'm sitting here with Ben, okay?
1: Okay?
0: I don't know if you know Ben, but I think Ben is your lucky charm, okay? Because you are the winner of the 1,000 Rand voucher. Tell me something, where are you located?
4: Oh my goodness.
0: Where are you at? Where?
4: In Springs, in the East Rand.
0: Oh, East Rand, Beast Rand. Oh, shout out to
1: the building.
0: Building, man. Wow. So, okay, cool. So I think the closest Capella we got there that you can actually enjoy the experience of Capella, which is full of passion people, is, I think it's the was Kempton Park or Boksburg. I think you should go to the Boksburg.
4: Yeah, it's Boksburg.
0: Is it? Have you been there before?
4: No, I haven't.
0: Ah, which is good because yeah. You're gonna have a time of your life because that Capella is a flagship, kind of like a flagship Capella, because we have just put a new look in there, and you're definitely gonna enjoy it. And one last question.
4: Thank you.
0: One last question. No, two actually. How did you find out about the competition?
4: I heard from a friend. I saw it online, and then I also saw the app as well.
0: Wow. Okay. So the last question is, whom are you taking to Capello with? I mean, it's 1,000 Rand voucher. I mean, you got to take somebody there.
1: Yeah. Yeah.
4: Can I go alone? Is it wonderful if I go alone?
3: Solo date, self love. I love
1: yeah.
3: it.
1: Yeah.
0: Mm-hmm. I guess to work. I guess to work.
3: Yeah, she can make like 3 courses.
0: Is it?
3: Yeah.
4: I'll take my friend.
0: Let's say, do you eat that much? I don't know. Because 3 courses. Hey, man. I don't know.
4: I'll make space on the day.
0: Wow.
1: I love that.
0: No, you're definitely going to have a ball. It's Capello. The experience is just amazing there. Please do tag us when you know. I know you do like what do you call those vlogs? The one that they, the vlogs.
3: Yes. It's called a vlog.
1: Yeah.
0: I don't know
1: spend a day with me vlog.
0: Yeah, spend a day with me. Yeah, in a Capello, hey? In a Capello.
4: Yeah.
1: No, congratulations, man.
0: Congratulations,
1: Lusako.
0: Man. Let me give you some more horns, hey?
4: So thank you so much.
1: Happy Friday. Happy Friday.
0: Okay, the weekend just started, and it started on a good note for you, Lusako, man. Shout out to you. And if you haven't entered the Capello competition, please tell everybody else who's around you and everybody else you have met, okay?
4: Will do. Thank you, guys.
0: All right, bye. Ladies and gentlemen, if you want to be like Lusako, having an incredible weekend at a Capello, you definitely need to download the Bogart Radio app. Go to the Win With Us tab, type Capello, and just like that, you can stand a chance to win a 1,000 Rand voucher for any Capello. Anyway, whether you're in Zambia, whether you're in Botswana, or wherever you are in South Africa as well, man. All provinces, we've got all Capello, Cape Town, Durban. Oh, you guys need to go to Durban, okay? There's a new Capello there. It's called Devonport, and it's just amazing. It's a whole street, and it's just an amazing. And there's also a black down the road, hey? Okay, cool. Right, when we come back, that was amazing, by the way.
3: Yeah, dopamine spike.
0: That was amazing, by the way.
1: That was really good.
0: Ben, you're making people win out here, man.
1: Yeah.
2: I try.
0: All right, cool, man. When we come back, we're going to dive into the music and how this guy came up with the concept of Seven Girls. This good morning.
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0: And as always, we do this every Monday, Wednesday, and Friday. And she's just catching up, man. We've got an exciting, extraordinary gentleman in the building. His name is Ben September. So tell me, my brother, how did you come up with the concept of Seven Girls?
2: Hey, by accident. Mm-hmm.
0: Yeah.
2: It was by accident, really. But like, we hadn't really gone anywhere with the project. But when we were done, we had to figure out a name.
0: Oh, okay,
2: and everyone was just, hey, this one, that one, that one, this one. The initial name they went with, like, yo, Seven Girlfriends. I was like, my guy, that's not gonna swing.
1: Yeah, no, it's not gonna work.
2: Cannot ever. And it was
0: girls,
2: like, okay,
0: right? Seven
2: why?
0: Girls.
2: You understand?
0: It was like, for the week, son.
2: It's my guy. I don't want to, like,
0: putting fire on it.
2: I mean, I already have that, like, you know, hey, you look like you're a toxic guy. Now, Seven Girlfriends is just going to make it worse. You understand what I'm saying? So, yeah.
0: God,
2: and then we had to just boil it down to something that would be right in the middle. I say cut it down to seven. Seven what? Seven songs. You know what I mean? Like, the seven songs on the project. So, let's just keep it at seven. It's like, nah, man, that's not really going to, like, get the people talking. They're like, just put seven girls and that's it.
0: Seven
2: and
0: girls.
2: Then, yeah. And then we
0: can be
2: that.
0: Anything. Can be seven girls at church. Seven nuns, we don't know.
2: Seven girls at the club. We don't seven girls at picnic.
3: My seven personalities.
2: But that's what it is, though. Like, one person, seven different ways. Yeah, like, I was dealing with seven different women.
1: Mm. Mm-hmm.
0: You don't know.
3: Maybe isn't it more exciting that way?
2: Stressful, you know. It's exciting and stressful, you know. It's like, hey, people want like Einstein, but they don't want a little drool here.
0: Be like that sometimes, you know. Who you work with here?
2: I worked with a few people. Flower Boy. I worked with Shivo. I worked with Stacy. I worked with Tetelo. I worked with, oh my god, really, it's like a lot of people that I worked with. Like a lot that I.
0: Just a seven track EP.
1: Have you done visuals as yet?
2: Yes, I have.
1: Do you have one video that you'd say this one is my favorite?
2: Oh, the samba music video. The samba music video is my favorite so far. Mm-hmm. Yeah.
1: And why is it your favorite?
2: It's not so black and white. There's so much color, and it complements the song very well. Yeah, man. Like, even the song itself.
0: Okay. No, wait. Is this anxiety?
2: No, this is samba.
0: Samba.
2: Yeah.
0: Because anxiety is getting quite. I have seen anxiety a lot.
2: Yeah.
0: Actually, I don't know. When did you make? Did you release the song with the compilation?
2: The visuals. It came with the compilation, but I dropped it like last year somewhere, and then we only put it in the compilation this year. We shot a music video for it before we even decided this project was going to be a project.
0: Oh, okay.
2: Yeah, man, that was that.
0: Okay, R&B, the blend of Afro, Neo Soul, and the whole thing. What inspired that? It's about you, actually. That's what you.
2: Well,
0: that's kind of like your aim.
2: Everything inspires me, man. Like, I try not to.
0: You sure, it's not for the seven girl.
2: No, like, everything inspires me, man. Like, look, I could be outside and I could see something, and if I feel like I could turn that into a song, or whatever I feel into a song, then that's that. Like, anxiety is about anxiety itself.
0: Yeah, of course, yeah. Because you did mention, you know, four songs, you know, they're just coming, which is the natural thing to do, you know, and it happened. And, we were about, I asked you a question, Elon, where did you start doing music?
2: Oh.
0: And the whole process, you know, did you get signed? Are you not signed? What story? What's happening there with the business side of things?
2: Yeah, I started making music late 2019. Wait, 2019?
0: It's okay, man.
2: Yeah, there, guys, okay.
0: Don't worry.
1: See now.
0: Yeah. COVID period didn't happen
2: COVID
0: for a
2: period,
0: long period.
2: Yeah, but it was somewhere there. Yeah. You feel what I'm saying? Late 2019, early 2020. And yeah, man, like I said, I had friends that were just into music, and I was posting videos on Instagram. And one of them was just like, dude, just come to the studio. I was like, what's a studio, bro? I was like, no, come record. I get there. Oh, mad nervous because I haven't done this before. Even though it's just the both of us in studio, and he's like, dude, just relax. I don't want to make mistakes and end up being here longer than I should. you're also, I feel like the person didn't even want to be here. You get what I'm saying? I have lectures in between this too. So
0: yeah, of course, yeah.
2: Yeah, so it was just that, man. And then from there, COVID hit. I'm sneaking around with a varsity permit to see if I can go record.
0: You were using
2: there.
0: The varsity permit.
2: Yeah, yeah.
0: You had to do something.
2: Yeah, yeah, so.
0: You had to do something, man.
2: Yeah, man, that was that.
0: And we all had to do something.
2: Definitely. That was that, man. That was that. That was that.
0: All right, cool, man. Shout out to everybody who's tuned in, whether YouTube, mm-hmm. the Bogart Radio app, or maybe on the website. So if you want to give us a comment, you can definitely head over to the Win with, the Bogart Morning Show tab, and you can comment there, or you can just comment on YouTube on the comments. Right, so this whole music thing, you never thought about getting signed or maybe some type of business? And also, how's the business aspect in it?
2: No, like for me, I don't have like industry label trauma, you feel what I'm saying?
0: Okay.
2: Listen, this is gonna sound bad, bro. But from someone that has had a 9-to-5 and signed a contract, I understand like these things. Like, you're here to do 1, 2, 3, 4, 5. Even if they ask you to do something extra, because you're here, do it. You know what I'm saying?
0: Yeah, I feel like that's how it should be, because you're there already. Yeah,
2: you understand? You know? Someone's giving you $1 million, saying, "Hey, we'd like to invest in you, but just know we need that money back." And now, instead of just doing the most with this money, you want to go buy grills, you want to go buy watches and this and that. When they want the money back, it's an issue all of a sudden. You get me? I'm not saying anyone is
0: No. It is what it is, because they don't really understand the whole business side, because they just saw this money, this advance that they got.
2: Yeah.
0: And it's actually to market and push yourself. But some people, like you say, they're going to go buy the chains, the cars, and everything.
2: I've been doing a lot of things that I don't want to, but had to, because it would be beneficial for me like later on in life. So even this thing, I'm not like signed or anything, but we do work with Empire. And
0: no, shout out to them. I've heard of them.
2: Yeah, so it's like one of these. So if they give you money, I understand it's money being given. You need to do the job and give them the money back.
0: Give them money back. That's how it works.
2: That's how it works.
0: You like, the studio time. Yeah, you're going to put in more time. It's coming out of you.
2: If you've ever had a loan before, you'd understand.
0: It's clean. Actually, people should view this being signed to record label. It's a loan. You need to understand, guys. It's a loan. You need to pay back. This is how you pay back. It's not a monthly payment, but it's coming back.
2: It has to come back.
0: It's an investment, man.
3: So can I jump in? Seven girls, seven tracks.
0: Are we back then?
3: Yes. So is each track a different emotion?
2: Emotion/scenario. You get me?
3: Okay. How did you choose them?
2: I did it. I just like, whenever things were happening and it felt like I could make a song or like record a song, I did that.
3: Yeah. So these songs focus on, you know, feelings, emotions. Do you try to explain the feelings in the songs, or you just like sitting with them? You allow, like, if I'm going through the most, can I listen to it and just sit in my feelings? Or is it supposed to relate with me? I don't know if you get what I'm trying to say.
2: I get what you're trying to say. I don't think like it's necessarily supposed to relate, but it does. Like, at some point, some way, somehow, it does. And I don't make these songs with the intention of, man, I hope people relate to it. I just hope they listen to the songs and they like the songs.
0: Let the music
2: and
0: take
2: then
0: over.
2: You know, you get DMs like, "Brother, yo, this song helped me through so much." And I'm like, "Oh, damn, I didn't even know you were going through that." But I guess we're old people here, and we go through the same things, just in different ways, you know?
3: I'm going to bite a question from one of our other shows. This guy likes asking this question. I feel like it's relevant here. Do you create better when you are in love or heartbroken?
2: Well, I'm heartbroken, bro.
3: Why?
2: Heartbreak makes the best music.
3: Okay.
0: Yeah, some fire coming out.
1: And what? And what are your thoughts on AI?
0: Are you one of them Cradle V people, man?
2: Hey,
0: shout out to Cradle V for, you know what I'm saying, for putting in work. Like,
1: he has released a new album as well.
2: He dropped another one.
1: Look,
2: it was cool when he dropped the first one,
0: bro.
2: I thought it was. I could tell off the bat that this does not sound natural. And now he's dropping another one after the blunder on TV. Look, where's the camera? Hey, Cradle, no beef towards you, but stop that thing, bro. Stop it.
0: Listen,
2: yo, this guy's gonna get movie placements one day, bro. Like, we're working so hard to get sinks and stuff.
0: Same here. I love you, bro, but. Like, you did hard rock. And then you went on TV. After hard rock, you went on TV. Like, Like, dude, come on, man. But anyways, I support you. You're like, you know what? At the end of the day, it's music, guys. He did something touch.
2: Pay those
0: souls.
2: Bills, my dog.
0: Pay those bills. I'm behind you.
2: Just stop before. Yes.
0: Yeah, I'm behind you. Right, no, I'm behind you, okay? You know? I support you. Okay.
2: Okay.
0: But hey, stay away from the TVs.
2: Hey.
0: Stay away, okay?
2: But anyway,
0: just
2: look,
0: saying.
2: I think AI can be used as a tool to help where you're unable. You get what I'm saying? I mean, a horrible example, Oscar Pistorius and the prosthetic legs. You see what
7: I'm
2: saying?
7: Yeah.
2: It's helping him. Even though they feel like it's unfair, but it's helping in a way. Don't laugh. Don't do that. It's helping. So I think AI.
0: I get what you mean.
2: Yeah.
0: Like, yeah, but the people using the AI, yeah, you're kind of right.
2: Yeah, it's like
0: they're missing something. So
2: yeah, creativity is not infinite. You get what I'm saying? It is really not infinite. So you do get a block here and there. If you would like to use AI to help out with the block, oh, do that. Don't go make a whole album. Don't go make a whole album and say, oh no, this is me fully. You typing prompts there, bro. Like,
0: man. Personally, I don't think I've listened to Creative V's song, but from performances that I saw, I could tell, like, okay.
3: He's on the playlist.
2: No, yo, the songs, I tell you this.
0: Oh, yeah. I also heard it in the Bogart Main shop the other time.
2: I tell you this, though. Like,
0: and I personally couldn't hear that it was AI, personally.
2: No, like, there's a texture, like, in the vocal, and you can tell, like, it's AI, but personally, the album,
0: I think brilliant. It's the Vinak. I mean.
2: Hey, bro, that's brilliant.
0: That's brilliant. The Vinak, that's where he got us. Like, we never thought it would go there.
2: We never thought.
1: Have you ever performed?
2: Yeah.
1: How was that?
0: He's not a Cradle V. Come on, man.
1: No, man.
2: Come on, stop bashing that, man.
1: How was that?
2: It is exhilarating. Mm. It's everything all at once, man. Like, I like performing with a live band and all of that. Seeing people interact. People, like, even experience you for the first time. Even I had to learn that, you know, they're not going to know your songs. They're just taking you in. So don't mind them sitting there doing this and watching you the whole time. Just give the best performance that you can.
0: No, that's it's 2026, brother. That's what they do.
2: Oh, yeah.
0: They don't like dancing too much.
3: No, sometimes I'm mesmerized, you know. They don't just stare at you and I can't help it.
0: Or sometimes they just hide. But anyways, what's your favorite song? What's your favorite song? For somebody who haven't listened to the EP, by the way, it's a solid project. You know what I mean? And what would you suggest for them?
2: I like all of them, but if you're trying to really something that will really like grab their attention is Jar Jar Vibes.
0: Jar Jar Vibes.
2: Yeah.
0: Okay, cool. Let's hear some Jar Jar Vibes, ladies and gentlemen. It's banned in the building. And when we come back, we're gonna have a feel good Fridays, ladies and gentlemen. Let's take his word, Jar Jar Vibes.

0: Ladies and gentlemen, band September. This one here is called Anxiety, and back to back with that one, that was Judge of Vibe. Judge of Vibe is a vibe, eh? It really is a vibe. Yeah. I get it.
1: With this song, right, you want to be on the highway late at night.
2: Yeah. Mm-hmm.
0: No,
2: yeah.
0: This is definitely, even when I heard it, and I can tell why it's got higher, you know. Because people, I don't know, man, they kind of relate to this, but yeah. Judge of Vibes? No, definitely that one is definitely the one, man. Spoke
1: wait,
0: a morning.
1: I'm sorry, yeah. Tell me before, intrusive thought. Uh-huh. Have you ever serenaded? Do you use your voice romantically to get your head in life?
2: Hey, great power comes great responsibility. Yeah.
0: What's up, man? He knows.
1: No, because I'd be mad. I once dated a guy who could sing really well, and he never wanted to sing for me.
2: No, sure, but, hey, look, not that I don't want to sing for anyone, but I'm not like, now let that be my entry point.
0: Guys, you know, I talk here every day, and I can't be talking when I get home. Like, come on.
1: But what if that's what I like about you?
0: Yeah, I was going to get to that. Some people like that about me. I'm like, why don't you talk like, are you talking to me? Like, I don't want to talk. Come on, guys. I can't be talking here and then continue talking like that.
3: Boring.
2: I'm with them, by the way. Yeah.
0: Yo. Like, come be expecting the man. He just came from singing. Now you want him to sing again?
1: Yes. Privately, looking at the bedroom. Yes, like specifically.
2: If my girl likes that I sing, and I like my girl, why wouldn't I do the things that my girl likes?
3: Exactly. You know what I'm saying?
0: All right, cool. Of course, you're going to do it. I was just making a point. Just making a point. Mm-hmm. We know you're going to do it. Okay? We all know that you're going to do it. But anyways, it's the Bogan Morning Show, and it's a Friday, so we're going to handle Feel Good Fridays, ladies and gentlemen. Take us home, Chantel.
3: Our game for today is rhyme time. So each person gets 5 words and 5 seconds to rhyme with each one. If you can't think of a rhyme within 5 seconds, you lose. You snooze, you lose. Okay? Yeah.
0: Wait, do I have to like...
1: Can Ronnie go first?
0: Do I have to put in words in between?
3: No. I'm going to give you a word, just and then you're going to tell me one that rhymes with that word.
0: Okay. Why do I have to go first? He's our guest. Let's have some manners,
1: I want
0: guys.
1: You to go
2: I want to go first. Do you understand what I'm saying? As the guest, I feel... It's your house.
0: Oh, okay. Yes.
3: It's your house.
0: Oh, you're going to take it back to me like that, huh? Okay, cool.
3: Okay.
0: Let's go. Let's
3: first up, we have Ronnie.
0: Already.
3: Fire.
2: Yo. Ronnie.
0: Sparkles.
3: No. Five. Four.
0: Fire. Flame.
3: Two.
1: It must rhyme.
3: Dyer. One.
2: Dyer.
3: Okay.
0: Fire, die. Wait. Okay, fine.
3: Okay. Number two, clock.
0: Lock.
3: Okay. Moon.
0: Loon.
3: Bridge.
0: Batch.
3: No.
0: Price.
3: No.
0: Press.
3: No.
0: Breed.
1: Bridge.
3: Yes. Stone.
0: Scotch.
3: No, guys, Ronnie has lost.
1: That's why I wanted him to go first.
0: Guys.
2: Yo.
0: That's not fair.
1: I knew it.
0: I feel like not fair because this guy plays with words every time.
2: No.
0: But anyway, let's go. Let's go.
3: Okay. Okay.
0: Let's go.
3: Next up, we have Firoza.
1: Yo. Okay.
0: That was hard.
3: Lines.
1: Fight.
3: Rain.
1: Pain.
3: Book.
1: Look.
3: Chair.
1: Fair.
3: Smile.
1: While.
3: Yes.
0: That last one didn't even rhyme.
1: I haven't seen your smile in a while.
3: Hey.
1: There's a lyric,
0: fine.
1: Ben.
0: Yeah. Okay,
2: 0.2% royalty on that one.
1: Oh,
2: thank you. I got you.
3: Okay.
0: That's
3: now we have
0: right
3: you,
0: way.
3: Ben.
2: Oh, Lord.
3: Number one, tiger.
2: Liger.
3: Window.
2: Bendo. Bendo.
3: Music.
2: Oh, nah, these are hard, bro. Music. Lose it. I don't know.
0: Lose it, yeah.
3: Okay. Coffee.
2: Toffee.
3: Flower.
2: Power.
0: Yeah. Ooh.
1: Nah.
3: Okay.
0: What the first one you said? Liger. That doesn't even rhyme.
2: Liger. You don't know it's a lion and a tiger.
0: Okay, fine. Yeah.
1: It's an actual. Wait.
0: But it's about rhyming, right? But yo, but shout out though. But shout out though.
1: Chantel!
2: Oh, thank you.
1: Yes, it's her turn now.
0: I'm gonna do Chantel. You wanna do Chantel?
1: Okay, do it.
0: Yeah, let's do this. Okay.
3: What's Dream. Your problem? Team.
0: Thunder.
3: Yeah.
0: 5 seconds.
3: Can't think of
0: passed.
3: Anything.
1: Blunder.
0: Ocean.
3: Motion.
0: Purple.
3: Hurdle.
0: Silver.
3: River. Don't
2: really. She's reading it somewhere.
3: No, yeah. I'm not reading it. Reading it somewhere. Guys, come on. Cool, cool. Come
0: river
3: on.
0: Doesn't even rhyme cool. with silver.
3: It does. How
0: silver,
3: river.
0: Okay.
3: I'm just gonna listen to it some. Goes together.
0: I'm just gonna listen to Lil Wayne after this. Next Friday. Next Friday, you are gonna see me. Okay. But yeah, man, it's quite exciting times that we have here on the Bogart Morning Show. And when we come back, also, we're going to tell you a little bit about Hard Rock. They also have a couple of treats that they have there. It's the Bogart Morning Show. We got Band September in the building, ladies and gentlemen. Good morning.

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2: Radio. The start is rhythm is exactly where you are. This is the Bogart Morning Show. The name is Ronnie J. Driz, extraordinary DJ. We got Ben in the building. We got Chantel. We got Ferozizi. We got Brad.
4: Firoza. There's already a Ferozizi.
2: Oh, yeah. Okay. Mm. But forgive us, man. We're in South Africa. Like, come on, man. Come on. It's not like your name is Tabo or something.
4: Wow.
2: Tabo. Sorry. Just a famous name.
5: My name is not Tabo.
4: Why are you saying sorry?
2: Famous name. You know what I mean? Well, I had to use it somehow. But yeah, man. All right, cool. The finals on the Saturday, and Chantel's got something exciting to tell you.
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2: All right, cool, man. We're talking all things saving rand. Saving.
6: Yeah.
2: We're saving relationships, keeping them together. And everything else. So the question

0: together with your partner, does it save and rant or does it doom the relationship? What do you think? What are your thoughts on this one here?
1: Because it dooms the relationship.
0: I don't know, man. I've seen a couple of people moving together and they're still together after a couple of years, man. But let's hear what are your thoughts from Ben.
2: Yeah, I've never had to do no fart and search.
3: Yeah.
2: So
0: yeah, we're gonna call it like, what do you fart and search?
2: Yeah, and I never had to do that.
0: Oh, you direct like that, huh?
2: Yeah.
4: Would you ever?
2: Given the right circumstance, I think I would. Mm. I think the people doom the move in more than moving in itself. You know.
0: Yeah, yeah. Because you know, I think that people should just get to know. I think it's a move of just knowing each other first.
2: I mean,
4: yeah,
2: I know,
4: but
2: there's
4: certain things I won't know until I live with you.
2: You understand? Like certain habits.
4: Yeah.
2: Like you like leaving your shoes everywhere. You understand what I'm saying?
4: And you don't do that when you know I'm coming over.
2: There we go. Now all of a sudden you're comfortable. Yeah. You know you're splitting rent and this and that, and you want to do what makes you comfortable and whatnot.
0: Yeah. Yeah, eh? Oh, that charger that, you know, some people like to put their chargers in their beds and then they like to doom scroll in their beds. And yeah, I mean, and then you know this person is there now. Ish. It's right there. They're going to be there. You're not going to have that a long time. You're not going to, yeah. Eh? They're trying to sleep 3 a.m. Someone is just up now on TikTok. Yeah. You know how irritating that is?
3: I feel like it depends on the kind of person that you are with.
0: Mm-hmm.
3: And if you guys want to build or not, you can't move in with somebody that you're with just for vibes.
0: Mm.
3: Chances are it won't work.
0: Mm.
3: It won't work. So I think, you know,
0: okay,
3: if you and your partner feel like moving together works for you, then that's amazing. Mm. There are people who have moved in together and that has strengthened their relationship, and they're even getting married.
0: Mm-hmm. But how long should a couple date before they move in together?
2: Mm-hmm.
0: That is the question.
3: This relationship thing has no manual, to be honest.
0: There's no manual.
3: There is no manual. So when it feels right, you know, I know there are certain people that would say, I wouldn't cohabitate because, you know, I'm very traditional. My family would never allow that. And I would never allow that.
0: So tell me something. What is the difference when you get married then you move in?
3: Because
0: and also
3: fat
0: and set and is dooming the relationship because you're moving. Because when you're married now, it's the same thing. It can doom that.
4: That's why I support fat and set before marriage. Live together before marriage.
2: I mean, yes, it's also not.
0: If
2: we're going by the thing of okay, let's just test it out before doing the actual thing. Yes. I get it, but you know, like some cultures don't even allow that.
0: they don't allow that because now when you're married, now you can't do anything. Now you're gonna be depressed because you know you have no choice. That's what it is. Yeah. That's what it is because you know you're like ish.
4: Now you're stuck.
2: You guys make marriage sound so
0: good. But it's facts, bro.
4: The government is involved.
2: I've had my thoughts on marriage. Hey, the things I'm hearing out here. You know, like when I'm back in Botswana, the ladies there, well, the women there that I'm married, like, do not get married. And I'm like, what is it? What's the scary thing here?
3: I've seen a lot of couples who have given marriage such a beautiful PR.
2: Yeah.
3: And I'm talking about black couples.
2: Yes.
3: You know, you look at your like what's Liesl that guy's name? Liesl and Musa. Mm. You know, you look at those guys and you're like, maybe getting married is not such a bad idea.
0: Mm-hmm.
3: It depends on the type of person you are and the type of person you're with.
2: Fair.
3: Yeah.
0: Because you're still gonna when you're married, you're still gonna discover that this guy leaves his shoes every time.
4: Facts.
3: Yeah.
0: You're still gonna discover that hey, this one, yeah.
3: You know what I think?
0: All sorts of things.
3: I think that we are all not 100%. We're all not perfect, right?
0: 100%,
3: there are some things that you know you'd be willing to say, okay, no, it's fine. Like it's really not a big deal. And then there are things that are a deal breaker for you. So if you know that a person that leaves their shoe everywhere is a huge problem for you, you can't stand any of that, then don't get married to that person.
2: But you never know though. I think just communicate. I think it's best to communicate. Like what are your bad habits? Say we wouldn't move in together. What are some things that you do when you're by yourself that you think are bad? You get what I'm saying?
4: A problem with that though. Mm-hmm. Yeah, so can I say though that it may be normal for you, or maybe you doing that specific thing doesn't bother Chantal, but it will bother me.
2: That's what I'm, that's what's like.
0: I was about to say to your question, anything that is not me will bother me.

0: Sometimes,
1: there are things that you didn't know were a problem until you get to experience those things, and you're like, I don't like that.
2: You see, now when that happens, people are like, oh no, then you do not like that person to begin with.
1: That's not true. I feel like
0: people say, but it's not even the case. Yeah. Also,
1: like, there are certain things that are non-issues, guys. You can literally sit down with your person and be like, baby, I don't like this. I won't do something that makes you feel uncomfortable or something that makes you feel unhappy. I want my partner to be happy every day, all the time.
2: It's all compromise.
0: It comes down to 100%. Compromise. Like, you know, so that's why I have to come down to, like, if you see that this thing is going the wrong way, you have to compromise, guys. Because you have to know that the same way you're getting irritated by this person is also getting irritated by you. So, yeah, but just that some people are not willing.
2: Yeah.
0: To say,
1: and that is okay. And that is okay, because there's always a perfect partner for every one of us. You will find somebody who will stand those things.
3: Can I just be that person that says, if you're gonna do fat and sit, please have like a bank account with rent in deposit
1: 100%
3: on the side, because you never know, that person could wake up tomorrow and say, get out of my house.
1: Today.
0: Yeah. Wow.
3: When I come back from work, you must be gone.
1: You can't park the car there anymore.
2: This is the thing that actually happens. Like, you get kicked out randomly one day.
1: it happens to a lot of people.
3: Yeah.
0: No, it happens.
1: Yeah, it has happened to sometimes a lot of people. We've seen it happen.
0: Sometimes you just be fed up.
2: Yeah.
0: And you're like, you know what? It's fine.
1: Actually.
2: Yeah, you're just kicking people out. Like, after being with them, you're like, get out.
0: We've put it like that. It doesn't happen like that. You're probably like, I don't want to do this anymore. It doesn't like kick, like, you know what I'm saying?
3: I mean, I've done that before. There was a huge argument, and I just decided, I can't anymore. I don't want you in my house.
2: Okay.
3: So I bought black bags, put all these things in trash bags, and threw them outside.
0: That's a bit extreme.
3: It's not extreme.
0: But
2: no, I get it though. I get it though. Can I ask then, my question here now. How important is it to have like your own space in the two of you's like thing? How important is it?
3: I love the idea of being able to have your own space. Yeah. There are many couples these days that would buy 3-bedroom properties so that they have their one shared bedroom, then they have a man cave and a woman cave, so that you are able to have your own space. Because if you are together all the time, imagine you are a bachelor apartment with your person.
2: Jesus. 100%.
1: Yes. You know what? I think as long as you guys are not married, have your own things on the side.
2: Okay.
1: Yeah, have your own things.
0: A person is supposed to have their own things. They are their own
1: person. Have your own money. You know, have your own things on the side. Work on yourself. Work on yourself. Don't wait till you get into a relationship for you to start working on yourself. Please.
2: No, like, that sounds
0: personal. Don't come here with your
1: non-perfect
0: self. Your non-perfect self. Work on yourself.
2: Okay.
1: It's really not.
2: Okay.
1: But I feel like it's a lot of people that end up traumatizing other people because they did not do a lot of inner work. They wait till they get into a relationship and then they start traumatizing you, and you're just there shocked.
2: It reminds me of a quote that says, people that need therapy don't go to therapy. Their victims do.
3: Yes.
2: See, so it's like,
1: it's like what? The exactly like
2: do?
1: That.
2: What? Yeah. People that need therapy don't go to therapy. Their victims do.
1: Yeah.
0: Oh, yeah, man. Like I say, remember I was telling you, like, you might be doing something, but you think it's correct, but it's actually hurting other people. Yeah, this is the same exact thing. Because a lot of people, but how do you know when you need therapy, though? Like, because everything is correct in your life.
3: We you need to ask yourself.
1: You need to do a bit of an introspection.
0: Ask who?
3: Ask yourself.
1: Ask yourself.
0: I'm perfect. I'm just saying.
2: But I think everyone needs therapy, man. Like, in some way or another, and therapy comes in different forms. It could be studio, it could be just talking to your mate or whatnot. For me, I go chat to my friends about something and leave that conversation with so much clarity, and it's been the same conversation for the past 7 years. You get what I'm saying?
1: Amazing.
2: So that helps me though.
0: No, yeah, that's therapy is really new, because you become whole. You become like the person who just
2: But it also makes you aware of, like,
0: A lot of things.
1: 100%. I mean, if you can't afford therapy and you don't have friends, you can talk to ChatGPT.
0: Right.
3: You know, first. Talk to AI.
2: Don't talk to AI. I've been there.
3: Why not?
2: of course I've been there, and I'm like, man, what are you telling me, dude? I need you to give me advice. Don't agree with what I'm saying.
0: That's what I was about to say. You guys, you know that AI is a reflection of you, so it will tell you what you want to hear.
3: I think my ChatGPT is hilarious.
2: Can I put
0: because you want it to be hilarious.
3: No, because I'm funny and it's talking like me. That's why.
0: You see,
2: can I put you on an app though? Like, look for an app called The Pattern.
3: The Pattern.
2: And then try that.
3: Okay.
0: What does it do?
2: Oh, go find out.
3: It identifies patterns. I'm joking.
2: Like, quite it does. Yeah.
3: Okay.
2: Just The Pattern. Oh, tried it. Gave up like after like the first hour. I was like, you know, I got this. If is it therapy's gonna help? Like this, I'm not doing it.
0: I want a journey to get a Porsche 911, but will it help me?
2: ChatGPT.
0: I just need a GT. I just need the GT version. But if you can just come up with a plan, I know I'm there.
2: I'm saying if it can drop me like a million.
0: You're like, yeah, Pacifically, I need three. No, 3 million Pacifically. But yeah, man. So, guys, just to conclude everything, so what? We're saying how many things, what are the things the couple should talk about before they move in?
1: Everything,
2: man.
0: Sure.
1: Yeah. Everything. Work on that foundation.
3: So do a sleepover also before you move in to make sure your person doesn't snore.
2: Okay.
1: Yes.
2: Or issues. You have sinus issues, madam. It happens.
1: I mean,
0: that's a whole thing. That's sinuses is a whole thing.
2: That one hit me, boy.
1: I won't
2: do it on purpose.
0: Which side are you? Are you the one who kicked out somebody, or you're the one who snores?
2: I'm the one that does this. Look, but like, to be fair, told
0: you. But yeah, when someone tells you, they just know. Hey, it's like,
2: dude, there's a just nudge me. You know, it stops. Just nudge
3: okay,
2: me.
3: Okay, I'll roll you over.
0: Some people don't stop, guys. Some people, it doesn't stop.
3: They'll stop for 2 seconds.
2: Yo, trust me,
0: dog. Okay, cool. So we get it. Young Fatin said before moving in together, it really helps. It's healthy. Try it.
3: Uh-huh. Especially before marriage.
0: Before signing a little bit.
3: Yeah,
0: signing
3: a little bit. Before that marriage.
0: Because you don't want to get in that position now, you can't get out. Mm-hmm. Because, hey, you find out someone snores from 2 a.m. to 5 a.m. Yeah, hey, now you have to go sleep.
2: Shout out my mom.
0: Shout out, man, for joining us, man.
3: We got two more games to play.
0: Oh, my
1: yes, before we wrap it up.
3: Hey.
1: Yeah.
0: All right, cool. Let's play them, man.
1: These are for you only.
0: For me?
1: No, hi, my name is Ben.
2: Oh, hi.
0: Okay, all right. Let's go. Let's get it.
3: Oh, wait. Am I doing the first game? Sorry. Yes. My bad. I went completely blank. Okay, this game is called Hi, My Name is Ben. So I'm going to give you scenarios and you have to respond exactly like one of your videos. So just channel, you know, that guy. All right. So you text, I'm outside, but you are still at home.
2: I'm the one that texts.
3: Yeah, I'm asking a scenario where now you are texting, I'm outside, but you are still at home.
2: Ish, guys, don't do because I do that a lot.
0: That's why I'm laughing. Like, I know this one.
2: Yeah. What do I do? Like, is it like, hi, my name is Ben, and then give a scenario? Ish, hi, my name is Ben. I have a toxic trait, guys. But it puts you at ease, though.
3: How?
2: Look, you get to know that I'm outside, the excitement of me being outside, and then you get there and I'm not outside, and it's like, I'm still on the way, hold on. You understand? I'll be there. Trust and believe. Jesus said he's gonna come back.
3: What?
2: And if I'm a man of Jesus and you're a man of Jesus, trust me, I will be there. Thank you.
3: Okay, and if your mom says, come here, I just want to ask you something.
2: Hi, my name is Ben. No. No, I've been there before.
0: Every African child knows that. That's not it.
2: My mom said, I'm not going to hit you. She locked the trolley door. I had to find a way to squeeze through the trolley door. I'm having to dodge a slipper. No. I trust you. Not with that one.
0: Okay.
3: Someone tells you we need to talk.
2: Hi, my name is Ben. No. It's either that or yes, we do need to talk.
3: Someone said that you should say that, so now we're both anxious.
2: There we go. Right? There we go.
3: Okay, next scenario.
0: Okay, sorry, before you move in, don't say we need to talk. Say the thing that you want to say.
3: What if I need to see you in person?
2: No, then they say we need to talk and then go MIA. And I'm sitting with anxiety of
0: now you're cooking me there.
2: I'm even cooking myself with the scenarios.
0: No, we can't. Okay, let's go to the next one.
3: Okay, so your situationship soft launches someone else.
2: Hi, my name is Ben. I'm in the comments like, I miss us.
3: Wow.
2: Yeah.
0: Mm-hmm. My man.
2: Yeah.
0: That's what's up, direct, live and direct.
3: Mm-hmm. I don't know. For some reason, I felt personally attacked. Let me end the game. I don't want to play. Yeah.
0: That's you, man. That's you, man.
3: No, because that would have worked on me.
1: Yeah.
3: No, Chantal, yeah. Let's move on.
1: Okay. Second game is called Which Track Are You? Uh-huh. We'll give you a situation and you'll tell us which song from the Seven Girls matches it best and okay. why. No?
2: Yeah.
1: Number one, you're overthinking at 2 a.m.
2: Ish, anxiety.
1: You finally let go of an ex.
2: Do I though? No, I'm kidding. Finally let go of an ex. I say Jar Jar Vibes.
1: Okay. Mm-hmm. You meet someone who completely changes your perspective.
2: Ooh, Samba.
1: Okay. You know the relationship isn't working, but nobody wants to say it.
2: You're so spoiled.
3: Mm.
1: You catch feelings when you promised yourself you wouldn't.
2: Ooh, desire.
0: Mm-hmm.
2: Desire.
1: Okay. Yeah, no, that's the end. We've come to the end.
0: Yeah, man, I just want to say, if can I add on to which track?
1: Yes.
0: After two bottles of Hennessy's,
2: yeah.
0: down the road. Exactly.
2: There we go.
0: That song's left the heart. I can tell you. I haven't done it before, but I can tell.
2: Listen to Lala. You see, if you want to go with like the Scotch, listen to Lala.
0: Yeah, isn't it? Hey, yeah, man. Because you find yourself talking to, you know what I'm saying, different things and things that don't exist. But anyways, thank you so much for joining us, man.
2: It's so quite exciting. Me,
0: man. Yeah, man, ladies and gentlemen, Ben September outside the building.
3: Please say bye. My name is Ben.
2: Goodbye. My name is Ben.
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0: cup. 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I know they got down my phone. Me and my guys be on set.
1: It's a Friday. Welcome to the Friday Hangout. Today is your boy Ando Makayo Khate bum team kulo shabata. O shabata lingo bale mpono zayo ndle benhle zombini uma fuza fulela okwelefle mvula. It's chot chuchuzela kamnandi chubekho. And like I said, today we've got a jam packed show. I'm here with one of your favorites, Moshendiki. Welcome to the building.
2: What it do? Thank you so much for having me here. I am a Makai Shubba Ranks. But thank you so much for having me, man.
1: No, man. Thank you for pulling through in your busy schedule. Like you all know, we are coming to you live from all Bogart stores nationwide. We're also coming through to you from the app. We're streaming live on YouTube and on Facebook. And today we've got something jam-packed. We're starting the show. We're flipping it up. We're doing the interview first because besingakwazi ulinda. So let me give you an idea. Ne? Close the laptops. It's already a Friday. Tell your boss, hey, phandle ziyabuya ziyawiliza. Sizoxoxa topics ezisirious namhlanje.
2: No, tell them to close the documents. Not what if they're listening from the laptops?
1: Oh, the documents.
2: Yeah, but then close the documents. Okay. Close that spreadsheet in the Sekai weekend. Yes.
1: And excellent
2: yes.
1: Like for a Friday.
2: Even if it's a Monday, we ain't like even if it's a Monday, I know nothing about. Give me Microsoft Word. Excel, I'm not too sure. Well, I'm actually sure that I don't know anything about it.
1: Okay.
2: Yeah.
1: Okay. I want to open the show with yeah. That I'm dedicating to you, ne?
2: Oh, let me guess, cater to you.
1: No, not cater to you. But here's a song, and I want us to just touch on it when we come back after this jam. It is a Friday. Like I told you, we're not here for a long time. We're just here for a good time.

0: Yo, I had a he hates me.
1: No, listen, that was a banger. Ochoza Rico, Ochoza Bula.
0: You know, have you ever worked on a project where in the moment it feels like the greatest thing?
1: Listen.
0: Right? It is like the greatest thing. And then you come back to it and you're just like, what in the hell was I doing? But I always say when I come across the song and I'm like, yo, dark times. And not because the song was just otherwise. I mean, it was cute back then. But
1: it was. And then that sound back then was
0: exactly.
1: Yeah, yeah.
0: And it got me gigs. So what had happened was I had left Viacom, MTV, and jumped ship to... where is this? To Multi Choice for V Table on Vuzu. Right? Sharp, the show is going great. We're in 3 months. I just bought a car as well. And I got a Multi Choice. I mean, I got a raise. Everything was cute. The show got canned after 3 months.
1: Sure.
0: Not because of the show itself, but the whole channel. I think
1: Basusa Entertainment.
0: Yes, I think Basusa Uvuzu or and One Magic, that whole restructuring thing. Mm. So the whole channel closed. Now, I can't go back to MTV and be like, yo, about that job. I mean, I was kidding. I didn't say G2G, I said BRB. You know what I mean?
1: Yes.
0: So I was like, okay, Shab, Moshe, what can you do in the meantime?
1: Mm.
0: And then I went into the studio. And then I recorded this song. It got released. I was literally gigging every week. I never knew someone can make so much money from one song. I would get I would perform in PE. Mind you, I've got one song.
1: One song.
0: I'd go to. I even went to Botswana this one time. Performed one song. It saved me. I don't want to lie. It saved me up until I got casted on The Queen. Also another thing. You know when You're on a press tour for the song.
1: For the song,
0: and
1: yeah.
0: Muse, we know you as an actor, TV presenter, and now music. I'm like, music has always been a part of my life. I love it when musicians say that. Yeah, music has always been.
1: It's always been.
0: Every
1: I started
0: time
1: singing when I was four.
0: When I was two. And you know, just cooking that Sunday, my mom would be singing in the kitchen. My grand would be singing. You know, music has always been. Lies I tell.
1: Look lies where you I are tell. Now.
0: But then I got The Queen, I got Young Tandana, and then we were still in the works for the music video. Got shows. And they were like, okay, now let's shoot the music video. I'm like, no, guys, I'm good. I'm good, thanks. It was great.
1: Nicole shooting.
0: Yeah,
1: no.
0: I'm good okay. Now. I'm all right. But it saved me, Shem.
1: No, man, I'm glad. And I hope you come back to music because there's something about you. There's an energy about you. And it comes through in the music. And I think South Africa, that's what they love and gravitate to you for.
0: Yeah, no. My next one is going to be a banger, guys. It's going to be a banger. I'll send it to you as soon as it's done.
1: Okay, I'm waiting. I don't know. We will, Tina, we will playlist and we'll play. Huh?
0: Thank
1: all right.
0: You.
1: I've got a little game that I like to play in the beginning.
0: Yes.
1: Just as an icebreaker. Got a few questions, random questions, just so that people can get to know you outside of the work.
0: All right.
1: And get to know you better. First question. If you could have a conversation with any animal, which would it be and what would you guys talk about?
0: Yo, it would be an elephant.
1: Aibo.
0: Because they always say, Indlovu, I sinned on Gumbogo. I want to ask, I sinned in Yanni? Because my problems is Yanni sinned. Like, Nifuna said from a strength perspective, but like, no, your troubles are your troubles. They shouldn't, your patterns are your patterns alone. They shouldn't, we're not Gumbogo, I got sinned. So, I would definitely
1: see.
0: Oh, I would. Oh, I definitely. If not that, if not an elephant, it would be a tortoise.
1: Maybe on Goba.
0: Choi, how do you do a long life? And pace, are you fine with the pace? like, never rush the day. Never rush life.
1: 24 hours going
0: like,
1: down.
0: Like, how does 24 hours look to you? Like, is it from 1 to 3 p.m. you're walking to the next place, which is like, you know, just around
1: just
0: the corner.
1: Around the corner.
0: What does life look like to you?
1: A simple 30 rand Uber.
0: And also, eating a diet, Yako, for this long life, because apparently you live up to 100. What are you doing? You know, especially without meat.
1: What's the funniest thing that's ever happened to you in public?
0: Yo.
1: I'm waiting for this one.
0: Oh, so many things. But I fell down the escalators at Sandton City, and it was a very full Saturday.
1: Was it Diamond Walk?
0: Yes. Very, very full Saturday. And you know what? My instinct was to, okay, roll down and then quickly get up. No, I just laid there. I was just like, nah, they saw what they saw. And I need to recover. I'm in recovery at the moment. And yeah, only one lady came up and was like, hi, Moosh, all right? And I'm like, okay. And then the camera says, like, what even the puke ingalo? And she was like, hi, but also about right. And then she helped me up. I was like, no, girl, it's fine. You can keep the picture. So yeah, falling down the escalators.
1: Jeez.
0: And also, who falls down the escalator? Stays sharp.
1: Like Ungama still, Uthanda.
0: Exactly. I can just stand still. Life of a tortoise. Patience. Aibo.
1: Next one. What's a personal challenge you've overcome?
0: Ooh, have I? Oh, man. I'm still, a lot of people would think that I am a very confident person. I'm really not. Okay, guys, most of the time, I just roll with energy and I just fake it. And then once I get into it, I'm like, okay, sharp. But otherwise, your confidence, guys, to stand up on stage and address people. Like, there's some, like, literally every time I've got a gig that involves stage, whether it's awards and whatnot, I remember I almost even quit Ready Steady Cook before it even began. I almost quit the SAFTAs before they even began, like 2 days late, like 2 days before. I was like, I don't think I can do this. And I don't understand why these people think I can do it. And I'm trying to get over that so that I'm more comfortable, easier and quicker on stage. But for now, hey, I'm still struggling with it, but I think I've made some progress with that.
1: So how do you like talk to yourself right before and say, you know what, Moosh, I can do this?
0: I pray and one of my prayer items is, God, you are the one that brought me here. The rest is up to you. You know, I'm just a vessel. If you want me to F up, I will F up, because it's Indando Yakobao. It is your Ndando for me not to read that. It is your Ndando. It is your will, Lord, for the auto tune not to work during a live award ceremony. It is your will, my Lord. But yeah, it's literally just prayer. There's literally nothing else. There's literally nothing else.
1: Amen. Amen. If you could make one silly rule for the world, what would it be?
0: Yo, one silly rule for the world: that when someone breaks your heart or your ex, an ex must just get an invisible slap every Tuesday. They didn't see who slapped them. They did every Tuesday.
1: Every Tuesday.
0: Yeah, and it changes. It changes times because now if it's at 11 o'clock every Tuesday, they're going to know. So sometimes some quarter to half past. Just an invisible slap from the universe every Tuesdays.
1: There are some exes that I can testify
0: that.
1: And in a pressure, but different. I expect every day, babe.
0: No. I want high pressure, high intensity. I want my return on investment. Please. Meet me halfway.
1: Okay. Next one. What is your most used emoji?
0: It's this other one. I think Balenjani.
1: Okay.
0: Yeah, there's this other one. It's that one. I even saw it as a sticker. It's that one. It's from one of my YouTube videos from back in the day.
1: So when do you normally use it? In what situation? Give me an example.
0: I mean, I don't use it. People use it. Like, what is the emoji I use the most?
1: Either or.
0: The people, for me, you know, it's a heart, a bit of some vegetables, some aubergines. Hearts and aubergines, you know, and a bit of, what's that, that wet thing? The one with the drops.
1: The drops.
0: Yeah. Because hydration. Yeah, hello, yeah, guys.
1: It's important to remain hydrated.
0: Thank you. Think about it.
1: I'm with you.
0: Stay hydrated.
1: How do you define success?
0: Success for me, and I think success is very different with each individual. A lot of people might look at me and say I'm successful, and for me, I'm just like, girl, I am literally just, I'm road dogging life. I'm just passing through. Mm. I don't know what I'm doing. I'm taking every day as it comes.
1: I'm being charmed.
0: Exactly. Mm. So my idea of success, when I will say I am truly successful, is when I am debt free, done paying off all my properties, and then traveling with my kids. You know, it's not too bad, a couple of milli in the account, but I'm not dead. That money is just for me. Everything else is paid. And just seeing my mom watch my kids grow, you know.
1: Would you say you're mama's boy?
0: I definitely am. I am my mother's only boy. I am my mother's only child. I got no choice. Yeah, because sometimes I'm her favorite daughter, sometimes I'm her favorite son. So, watching her, you know, traveling the world with her and my kids, and, you know, just watching them grow and watching them become a success in life. If they can be, you know, somewhat of a success in life, then that means I'm successful.
1: You're very successful.
0: Yeah.
1: I get it.
0: That is me.
1: If your life had a theme song every time you walked into a room, what song would it be?
0: Shoo! Yeah, man. I don't know. Like, that song, like, you can just imagine clowns going, like, show me. And then by the time I start greeting people, Yamadito. That's the song for me.
1: Okay. I can see it. What was your first job?
0: My first job in high school was at Debonair's Pizza.
1: Okay.
0: I worked there for...
1: Hey, boy, is it called Debonair's when you were in high school, Musha?
0: Yes. Excuse me.
1: Why are you calling
0: Debonair's? Wow.
1: Why are you calling Uber Eats, ne?
0: Well, I mean, not that. I mean, Mr. Delivery.
1: Okay.
0: Okay. It was at Debonair's. I lost it there for 2 days.
1: Aibo, why?
0: Guys, I'm so lazy. Yeah. I mean, but I have had other jobs. After that, it was Debonair's. And then after that was done, I only started working again in my last year of varsity, because my mom was like, girl, we are broke. Come back home. There's no money for you to study anymore. And I was at AFTA at the time. And I was just like, my angel, that is not going
1: that
0: to happen. I am not doing that. I am staying right here in this Johannesburg, and I'm going to figure it out.
1: Because
0: you're Yamnandinto. You know what I mean? And so I got a full-time job, and I was doing full-time school. That was at Vertigo. So it was retail. Vertigo. Got fired at Vertigo. Why did I get fired, Ganen? Oh, because I kept on coming late. And then the other time I came late, they were like, if you're late next time, then don't bother coming. And I was late the next time, and I followed instructions. I didn't bother coming. And then I got a job right opposite. I'm very petty. I got a job right opposite that store at Steve Madden.
1: Yeah.
0: Steve Madden. I quit. I was just not feeling the vibe. But
1: there you
0: brand,
1: would arrive
0: though.
1: On time.
0: I would arrive. I would arrive on time so they can see. But arrive alive. Most yeah. Then from there, I went to work at Topshop. Topshop. This is how I left. I saw this lady take out money from her, like an envelope, right? And she was shopping, like buying clothes for like 20K at Topshop. And I asked her, what does she do? She's like, no, she's just traveling, but her husband is rich. And I was like, okay, cool, that's great. So your shopping is like, no, I usually go shopping like every 2 to 3 months. And I'm like, so is this how much you spend? She's like, no, this is just for this shop. And then I'm still going to go. I'm like, oh, okay. And then I realized I actually belong on the other side of the counter. And then I went to go ask my boss. I was like, Nico, if you had a dream that you wanted to follow, right? And you, it's not like you were not happy where you are or where you were at that job, but you just wanted to go and follow your dreams. What would you say to that person? Like, yeah, no, man, like, they must go follow their dreams. I was like, oh, my baby, you don't know that I just resigned. And I sent them a message and I left. But yeah, I've been in retail for quite some time.
1: Abayazi ba ubungumuntu odisha necustomer.
0: There's a guy, a customer service, folding clothes, doing inventory, one styled a mannequin, so I can call myself a stylist. So, you know. And I mean, such guys, I've got a song, am I not an artist?
1: There you go.
0: Thank you.
1: There you go.
0: I'm a
1: artist. With you. I'm with you.
0: Not so.
1: Describe your personality with three random objects.
0: A glass. Some ice. You know, and a couple of liquids.
1: Okay.
0: You know, it could be water, hydration, but just, yeah, liquid. Glass, ice, and liquid.
1: Okay. No, I would be in short summary. Second last question. What did you do or give up to achieve your success?
0: Yo. For the longest time, I would have said absolutely nothing, because I think everything that I've had has, you know, has added, you know, but I think the level to where I'm going to now, I had to sacrifice a lot of friendships. Mm. You know, they're friends that I don't speak to, not because we sakabana, there's some way we just grow distant. We, you know, life moves us in different whatnot, but there are specific friendships that I left where I was just like, I need to leave this friendship if I'm going to go to where I want to be, you know. Yeah, man, you need to check the people that are around you. You know, do they want you to win? Are your wins their wins, or are your wins in their head somehow their losses?
1: Their losses.
0: You know what I mean? So I kind of switched up my circle. Okay. Got rid of some kind of evil people. And okay. Yeah, wait, I'm flying high now.
1: Where, Nana?
0: Ah, yeah, I'm too good to be true, too fresh to flop, man. Gee.
1: Yay, sure. Last question. And I like to ask my guests this question. What's your happy place?
0: My bed.
1: Where?
0: My bed. Okay. Yo. That place, like, because also, like, it's my bedroom, man. Like, I've got my TV there. Love my kids, but I can hardly hear them from my room, which is great. Love them, babies. Love them, blessings. But the less I hear, oh, my angel. You know, I just love my bedroom. I get to relax. It's winter, and this is the hot water, hot water blanket, electric blanket, hot water bottle. And I mean, it's also great to have company.
1: And
0: says what you know, it's always great to also have company. I love that place. It's my happy place. That's where I pray. That's where I write down my goals, my vision. That is where, you know, I dream. That is where I just connect to myself. That is where I learn to even create. If I'm watching something, I'm doing my research. I'm doing everything from it's my safe space. It's the one place I know no one can actually hurt me unless if I ask them to spank harder. Kidding.
1: Well, on that note, I hope we've given you a little bit of insight on who Musha is and who your favorite Choza is. If you've got any questions or really just want to share something or literally just want to do a shout out, let us know where you're coming from, where you're listening from, where you're closing that document from. But for now, remember, we're not here for a long time. We're just here for a good time.

0: That is Vumala and Salama saying Memeza. And part one, that has been a jam that I've been playing for a while now. I book on almost last week on DJ establishment. Yes.
1: I even, and you said you would teach me how to DJ.
0: Yes.
1: And so that we could become a DJing duo.
0: A DJing duo.
1: And I don't know. I was playing around with some names.
0: Okay.
1: Amo.
0: Okay.
1: AM.
0: Okay. In the morning.
1: Exactly.
0: Morning bang.
1: Yes. Party till the morning. Ayanda and Musha, come on.
0: Diagu vamna.
1: Amo. Ayanda Musha. Amo. Amo.
0: Amo.
1: You know.
0: I'm with you.
1: So, a couple of things. I think this would work.
0: No, I'm with you. I think it would work.
1: Thank you. Watch out for a new single, guys. Coming out sometime in September.
0: Choza and Chomi.
1: Choza and Chomi. Choza and Chita.
0: Choza and Chita. Oh, guys, it's been fun. We're having a blast. And now we're going into the topic of the day. I'm going to play a video that kind of introduces my topic of the day. And I'm going to play it out loud for you just so you hear it. Are you ready?
1: Yeah, but yes. You guys are on some roll today.
0: No, but let me land. Let me land.
1: Friday? What is happening?
0: Let me land. Yeah. Right? I've also put up a picture for people, for you guys to see. But this is a picture, right? Where someone took a picture of Umama.
1: Yes.
0: Mom Clementine at Checkers and saying legend actor was seen buying at ShopRite. This is sad. And the reason why I played that video, how I connect them, is because that video was a threat you made to someone who thought just because you're a public figure, you will not respond.
1: Yes.
0: Yes. So the topic of the day is, as a public figure, are you allowed to be a normal citizen?
1: I definitely think you are. I definitely think, not even allowed, you are a normal citizen. I just feel like my work, my line of work is no more important than car guard's work. It's no more important than a CEO's work. It's no more important than, you know, a cashier or waiter or whatever. And I think that's where, you know, maybe some celebrities are, you know, public figures are guilty of this. They are so quick to celebrityfy themselves, you know, and sometimes the public is so quick to celebrityfy people. Like, for instance, I wouldn't call myself a celebrity, but I've been called one, you know, some, like a couple of times, and I'm just like, I work in TV. I work in that space. I love public. I would say public figure. Yeah, but yeah, man. Bongumtu guys is allowed. I shop at ShopRite.
0: Yes.
1: I shop at, depending where I am. Where I am right now, like where I stay, I buy my ribs from ShopRite. If I'm hosting, they've got some of the best specials. For wings, I shop there. You don't get wrong.
0: And for me, you know, like, Valentina, I understand that pressure because, for example, if you take a taxi, it becomes a problem. You are not you're akanamali.
1: Exactly.
0: If you buy an expensive car, you're home. If you buy cheap car, you're akanamali.
1: Yes.
0: What must happen?
1: Exactly. And also, what if I prefer getting on taxis because of the carbon emissions of the car. Yeah, I'm saving the earth.
0: Yeah,
1: I'm saving the earth. Like, what now?
0: Yeah.
1: But one thing I'll say is that people will always have something to say. We sifike emhlabeni abantu betheta, saphila abantu betheta, sizohamba betheta. You know, so the best thing is just to live your life. And now I hate it when people are being disingenuous in terms of that picture with Mom Clementine, because now she's thinking, oh, okay, oh, Mdana wants to take a picture.
0: Yes.
1: But now the you know, the narrative that this person is perpetuating is just not it. You know what I mean? And also, I just find it funny when people come up to me and are like, "Oh, can I please take a picture of you?" I'm like, "No, you can Google it, but we can take a picture together."
0: Together, I've been so like, confused. Why don't you just?
1: I'm like, "Ibo, South African TMZ, what is happening, my doll?" You know. But we put people that are public figures in such a high pedestal. Yes, I might be on TV. I might have 3 shows on rotation. You might think that I'm making all of this money, but you don't know my responsibilities. You don't know if I'm taking care of my 3 younger brothers. I'm just making up a story, but you don't know if I'm taking care of the 4 houses in my hood. Mm. I've got so many responsibilities. My older brother passed away. I need to take care of abantwana bakhe. I need to take care of my gran. Mm. I need to take care. There's so many things that I need to do. There's a cousin of mine that's a drug addict in and out of rehab. I need to pay for those fees. Where am I going to get the time to go to, like, to catch a taxi and dia mean dia ulis the share shop right up in my hood?
0: Exactly.
1: It doesn't make sense. And the people like Nyani putting public figures on a public on a high pedestal as if they do not know bona themselves the type of lives they are living, the type of challenges they are living. The person that took a picture yene business and don't go shop right. Excuse me,
0: and also why is ShopRite all of a sudden a definition of poverty? Why
1: exactly
0: is it a symbol of poverty?
1: Exactly. Like there's someone asked me, I was at King Pie. I was in a mall. I'm hungry. I'm looking for something quick to eat. So I go into King Pie and this lady is like, "Hi, Musa, Kanti, now you also come here. Like, what are you doing here?" I'm like, "I'm here to buy a pair of shoes." And then now I'm getting dim low rude. Because I mean, it's King Pie. What am I here to buy? Hello. Hi. Get it together. Think about it.
0: Yeah.
1: You know what I mean? And it's just that insinuation, Yogoba. You know,

0: on what you spoke about, with the person coming, approaching umama for a picture.
1: Yeah.
0: I think also we need to address the way we approach for pictures.
1: Yeah.
0: Because mndo akwazi ukuthi hayi hayi
1: exactly that's that one I'm just like kalukusana. I'll forgive it. I usually forgive it when it's like 50 and above.
0: And above, yes.
1: But
0: yes,
1: if you are my age mate, you're in your 30s or in your 40s, please get it together, because I will get you together.
0: Yes.
1: I'd be like, ma'am or sir, you're too old for me to be teaching you manners. You can't be taught manners by me. You first greet, you ask me how I am. I'm not a billboard, I'm not a pole, I'm not an object. You first ask me how I am, you greet, and then you ask for your picture. I get the ones that will ask for a picture, a toilet, and I'm just like, what are you going to say? Caption, just taking a young piss with Mushi. Aibo, come on. Get it together, you know. And it just depends on the approach. And that's why even with kids, when they come and say, Moshe, Moshe, picture, and I'm just like, no, andiyondangako. First and foremost, it's either you say Uncle Moshe, or can you say put Moshe, and then you greet, and then you ask for your picture, correct? And then like, oh, okay. I'm like, okay, sharp, go walk there, think about what you've just done, just enjoy 2 seconds, and then come back with proper manners. And they do it. You know, like, it's just the approach, man, guys. It's the approach. And also the places that you should not ask for pictures at. Hospital. You don't know whether I'm visiting someone that is very close to me. I am distraught. You don't know if I'm there waiting for an op, or I'm there to see a doctor. Doctor's rooms, do not ask for a picture. Even at this camp, oh, yes, ma, ndizothatha I medication. I'm here to collect my frail mother's medication. Exactly. You know what I mean? Like, hospitals, dispensaries, pharmacies.
0: Funerals.
1: Funerals, I guess.
0: Funerals.
1: Like, I'm here to bury a very close aunt of mine. And they are like, I guess I was just going to afford. Yes, it is very much possible for about Ungafort.
0: Yes.
1: No, don't do that. Funerals. What else, actually? Where else?
0: Funerals. Where else? I think a church is another thing. We can take pictures outside church.
1: Yes.
0: But
1: okay.
0: But just think, I took a phone. We said peace. We said,
1: come on. Yeah, outside, sure.
0: Sure.
1: That's fine. No, I get that.
0: Yeah, for sure.
1: But I think also, for me, it's a matter of approach, guys. The approach, man. And approach and venue. Like, read the room.
0: So how would you then address, because I remember Urs Cosmo Puma having a whole fallout about wanting to take pictures, and he's like, guys, I am tired. It's been a bad day. I'm not willing to take a picture today.
1: Yeah. Right?
0: But now, the flip side of that is that you chose to be a public figure.
1: Yeah.
0: You know? So how can you, what would you say in regards to that? Like, are you allowed to say, I'm tired and wasn't for it and I'm trying to, Okanye,
1: definitely.
0: You need to always, every day.
1: No, but people also need to understand, you know? And if you come up to me, like, for instance, I was crying on a plane, on a flight, a couple of years ago, knowing me, I was heartbroken. And then, like, this lady, so, like, she can see that I'm not okay, and she's like, "Tebon ba okho right, but ticela nje okwe picture for abantwana bam." I'm like,
0: "You?"
1: I was like, "Mama, no,
0: no."
1: Like, I was like, "No, can't yege," because now you're forcing me to be rude. But can't yege, you see, I'm crying.
0: Yeah.
1: But also, if you know, for instance, in Scott's case, when he was like, "Guys, I'm just tired. I'm not in the mood. I'm not going to be able to." If they're your real fans, they'll understand and be like, Shem, he's not okay. Maybe one day I'll meet him and, you know, he'll be okay.
0: Yeah.
1: You know? And maybe one day, because remember we met at East Rand Mall or wherever, and that day you said you were not okay and I understood. Is it fine if we take a picture today? Maybe that could be a beautiful and brilliant moment. Like, thank you so much for understanding me. Actually, come through. Let's have a drink or whatnot. You see? Because now we'll understand it. Now, the people that are actually not your fans are going to be like, no longer listening to this punk's music. He doesn't appreciate his fans. You were never his fan in the first place.
0: And then they try and go get some traction.
1: Exactly. You were never his. And you'll find that you've never downloaded one of his songs. There's absolutely nothing. But okay, people are people.
0: People are people. And like he said, it's very important he approach Yenu, guys. We are still chilling with Umushe. We're still unpacking whether or not, as a public figure, you are allowed to just be a normal person. Like in this poll,

0: We do have a message coming through on the app from Pearl saying, "Hey guys, I'm enjoying the show and the energy. Musha, you are a fave. I'm wishing you the best with your journey and send hugs and kisses to the little ones for me."
1: Thank you. Ah, those ones. At least, you know, they're adapting very well to school, but you know, Thailand is a bit of an issue. But
0: and have
1: you
0: they,
1: know.
0: Have they adapted? Because, okay, so my son, when we go out, he'll ask, okay, he's at 5 years old and he's at the age of asking questions.
1: Yeah.
0: And he'll constantly ask, "Dada, why are you taking a picture with those people? Like, why are you taking, like, why am I not in the picture? Why are they not coming to me?"
1: So what I do now is I don't take pictures when I'm with my kids.
0: Okay.
1: One, who am I going to leave my kids with? There's a reason why I'm there. So do you want me to step away, like to share quality time with my kids to take a picture with you? Second, you want me, let's say it's me and the nanny and there's two kids. We're in a mall. We're in a restaurant.
0: Mm.
1: There's a reason why there's two of us here, because there's two kids. So I just don't do pictures when I'm with my kids. And US at the airport, they'll be wanting to take pictures of the kids as well. And I'm just like, "Ma'am, get it together." Like, no, get it together. Like, no, but like, they already, like, I'm like, no, that's fine. Get them there. They're by Instagram. So I don't take pictures when I'm with my kids. Unless, well, I mean, at Papa Chino's. Yeah. Because I mean, at Papa Chino's, the last time I'll see them is when we enter the door.
0: Yeah.
1: And then when we leave around. or when it's time for them to eat, and then when it's time for us to leave. Yeah. So I mean, Papa Chino's, I really don't mind. And yeah, shout outs to them, man. Yo, wow, you're saving parents one day at a time. A day at a time. And beautiful prices as well.
0: Beautiful.
1: Yo.
0: Beautiful. Well, we're still chilling with Umusha. Send us your love. And we're gonna touch base after this.
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0: That is Oskido with Tiki Tiki coming through with Argento Dust and Panshaba in the remix of Afrotech. Has VMML Afrotech, three step Afrotech?
1: Shimza. Yeah. Shimza's vibe, right?
0: Yeah.
1: Absolutely love it. I think I didn't know what it was called. I only found out the technical term when we, where were we? Ibiza. So I was like, oh, we went to go watch Black Coffee.
0: All right.
1: It's just in Spain for like a week and for like 10 days. So
0: can you describe the experience? Like the
1: dog, there is, I can't. I wish I could. Think about that one great night.
0: Yeah.
1: That one great night you've had, like when you were out with your friends and everything was just great. The music, the vibe, it was full. It was, you guys didn't like sleep. Take that, multiply it by 10. Multiply it by 10 again. And then, yeah, somewhere along those lines. Something else. And the island itself, amazing. The food, it's here and there, but I love the seafood. But the vibe, the actual club, Ibiza, I've never seen anything close to that. Just the dancers as well, the vibe. Everyone is just there for a good time. Like, no, didn't see one single fight there. There was no unyatele except with Zandoni. We don't do that here. And the mini dance floors, guys, there's a dance floor in the toilet.
0: Aibo.
1: There's a dance floor in the toilet, as in the DJ is here in the middle and right just along its toilet, like cubicles.
0: Yeah.
1: And
0: so that don't post anything.
1: Well, I'm not too sure that's the case, but like. You know, it's there.
0: Yeah.
1: And you know, I said him now, hey, nature called. But I was lucky because whenever the cube, the DJ is playing, so they can't hear. That was just like a.
0: I can't take you anywhere.
1: And I remember stepping out after my session. Like, I made sure, because I would open the door just a little bit just to see if anyone is going to anyone wants to use. But like, it's a dance floor. it's there, but it's the dance floor. So I quickly left, and then I went on the other side of the club, and then I checked.
0: And I can picture you entering like nothing happened.
1: Where? Me? Number two. Yeah. Come on, come fresh. Come on, guys, get it together. So it's beautiful, man. Clubs open at 4 a.m. I think it was like closed at like 4 or 5. There's one that closes, that opens at 4 a.m. So you can get to party like the whole. It is.
0: Passport.
1: Well, I mean, that did happen when we first arrived. I lost my. What was stolen, Ganen? My wallet, my whole bag was stolen. So, but luckily, one of my former friends had. The passport.
0: Okay. Well, there is a message coming for you here from Okanya Mvubi on YouTube saying, Moshe, you don't have an option. We want to take pictures anywhere. And this is fire, guys. Interesting talk. Keep rocking, Ayanda. Moshe is on point.
1: Thank you. But you're still not getting those pictures anyway.
0: Before we wrap it up, I once had an experience, Nem. Yeah, figure Chopek. I am, you know, this kid coming from a small town, Okomane, Eastern Cape.
1: Oh, please. No. You can't just say small town. Ayanda, come on, please. You know how it goes. I come from the dusty streets. It's not fun. It doesn't give him gravitas.
0: I come from the dusty streets of with 50 rand in my pocket.
1: Washa? Yeah.
0: So I'm walking to campus in Melville, and there's this rapper who, you know, we grew up watching, and I don't want to mention his name, but different strokes for different folks. Fire Josie.
1: Okay, got you.
0: So I'm sitting, I'm having this, I'm walking through, he's having breakfast with his team. So I'm like, yo, dude, I'm a big fan. Can I take a picture? Yo, does he not go off? crash out. Can't you effing see I'm having breakfast? No, no, no, no, no, no. His team had to like calm him down. And like,
1: it's just a picture.
0: They like, tell me like, you can down. Leave, bro. Yeah. It's fine. So in those situations, you know,
1: yeah.
0: And now years later, being in the public space, I'm now realizing, okay, maybe Ukai was going through the most at the time, or Ukai got forgot to step or when he's eating.
1: I get that, but I mean, that response was unwarranted.
0: Yeah.
1: It was absolutely unwarranted. It could have just been, my guy, I'm eating. I don't know if you're willing to wait, but
0: yeah,
1: I'm in a meeting and yeah. I'm eating. You know what I mean?
0: Yeah.
1: Yeah, but yeah, that response was no. Singa banda sifani though.
0: Asifani.
1: Abanye abantu are just pieces of whatever pieces of things that they are, and others are pieces of angel like me.
0: Yeah, no, no.
1: I just literally saw a halo. Yeah.
0: Musha, thank you very much. It's been fun having you.
1: Thank you so much.
0: Hope it's not the last time. Hope maybe sometime you'll come and guest present with me.
1: I do not mind. I can come through. And also, if I'm not coming here to do that, I'm coming here to promote my single.
0: Yes.
1: Also, mind you guys, I haven't even recorded the single.
0: But you can feel it.
1: I hear it in my mind, guys. It's going to be a hit. It's going to be a hit.
0: Is it gonna have a sh-sh-sh-sh somewhere?
1: No, but I might feature Okay Malum Cool Cat.
0: Oh, okay. Yeah. Okay.
1: Might feature Malum Cool Cat, or maybe put in a bit of Citrol.
0: Okay.
1: I don't know, but it's going to be a banger. Okay. And I'm just going to do it for fun, like
0: yeah.
1: Hey,
0: no pressure. No.
1: Yeah, nothing. Because in December I'm not even going to have But I'm not going to have time in December to even perform. I might perform just before December, D gig, because I'm shooting Giri Moms in December.
0: Oh, okay. But I mean, in between the MCing gigs, it can be your intro song. How you can, you know, you can always incorporate it.
1: No. No. The MCing is MCing, because now if I add my track, that's another thing. That's another invoice.
0: Well, Musha, thank you very much. I wish you all the best.
1: Yeah.
0: Where can everyone get hold of you? What's cooking? What's happening in the streets?
1: Sure.
0: What channel can we turn on?
1: You can definitely find me on channel 157 on Moja Love for You Promise to Marry Me. You can find me on, I think it's on DSTV Catch Up Now from Giri Moms. Absolutely amazing, amazing show.
0: Please check it out.
1: Thank you.
0: Amazing concept, yeah.
1: And then you can also get me on, what else am I shooting? On Mzansi Magic, I'm about to announce a new show next week.
0: Ish, booked in.
1: You got another new show on Mzansi Magic as well. Musukoka, which plays on Thursdays, 7 p.m. Mm. Is it? Yeah. Ooh. No, guys, I mean, I do watch. You can also, what else am I doing? Oh, I've got a podcast with Farida on SABS Network.
0: Okay.
1: It's the same network as about PNC, pop-ups and whatnot. So it's called All About Them. Literally sitting down, talking about life's challenges, life's ups, life's downs, and friendships, and just besties that are just catching up. And then you can find me on Twitter. No, you can't find me on Twitter. I don't have Twitter. You can find me on Instagram and on Facebook at Moshendiki. Moshendiki.
0: TikTok? Then you can, TikTok?
1: Yes, even on TikTok. Moshendiki. That's my handle for TikTok as well. And if you want to call me for a good time, call me on 08154 kidding. Gaibu. Imagine. Yeah.
0: Is there still? Are you still cooking? What's happening? Are there still Musha spices?
1: Musha spices. Guys. You know, this is the thing about being a freelancer, and especially in this entertainment business, you're always chasing the next paycheck, right?
0: Yes.
1: Because at the end of the day, you never know. But it's opinion. Ibu yenin. So I haven't had much time to focus on my own personal projects, because I'm shooting this show. Like, I think right now, last week, I realized I'm actually shooting like 4 shows. And it's tiring, you know. And so where do I get time, excuse me, to focus on my spices? But I will definitely make time, because you definitely have to make time for the things that you love.
0: Of course, of course. Well, thank you very much, Musha, and I wish you all the best. We are still not going anywhere. We still have an hour left with you. Still having a good time with you. We're going to unpack Wowza, What a Week, all the crazy things that have been happening in our movie called Is South R. We also do have our top five moments of brilliance that are going to come up. Guys, like I said, we're not here for a long time. We're just here for a good time.
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0: That is Suit and Tie with Justin Timberlake and Jay-Z. Oh man, what a fun interview we just had with Mushindigi. We're coming through for the second hour now. Of course, I am still chilling with you, letting you know it's a Friday. We're hanging out, nothing busy, nothing extra. Coming to you live nationwide from all Bogart Man stores. We are streaming from the app that you can download on all stores, either Android stores or Apple stores. And we're also coming from YouTube and Facebook. Guys, hi, you want us to come stream live in your house now? Yeah? We're everywhere. And of course, I am not flying solo. I've got my ghost lady, Shantizi. How you doing?
1: I'm good. How are you?
0: I'm good. Oh, well, Chantel.
1: Happy Friday, man.
0: Happy Friday. What's your weekend looking like?
1: My weekend is looking like a family day out tomorrow.
0: Wait,
1: I'll
0: Nana.
1: Be hanging out with my mom, my dad, and my siblings.
0: Yes.
1: Yeah, we're hanging out tomorrow.
0: Okay, yeah. Okay. I've got a busy weekend coming up. I've just finished shooting a vertical drama, so tomorrow we are, as the cast, going out for go-karting.
1: Chisa.
0: And then lunch nyana is our rap celebration.
1: Oh,
0: you understand?
1: Sana.
0: And then I've got a DJ gig tomorrow night.
1: Hi, whoa.
0: Yes. Get booked and busy, sis.
1: Oh,
0: you know, listen, booked and busy. I'm DJing tomorrow night at the Fort in Melrose. And then on Saturday, on Sunday, I'm DJing again at the Malt in Waterfall.
1: Hi, Boracha, mild and spicy. Multi-talented. Okay.
0: You see, we don't die, we multiply. So when AKA left, I said, listen, let me take over, Chief. Let's do mega things. Well, let's jump straight into it. Wowza, I keep on saying, somebody forgot to call cut. Wowza, what a week. Firstly, it's a little bit of a dampening mood. RIP to Seputla Sepukhadi, or better known as Kenneth Mashaba, from Generations. What a legend, man. Ish, we lost him to complications from diabetes. And you know what's sad for me is the preempt to his passing. Like, there were rumors that he's gone broke and blah, blah, blah. And people, like, they tend to look at someone either based on the way they dressed
1: 100%.
0: Or if they're going through sickness or whatever, and they immediately label them, not knowing their situation.
1: 100%. And one thing about those legendary guys in the industry, they will not dress up in ways to please you. Sana.
0: Like, you know?
1: Like, he'll just come on set and do what he's there for and leave.
0: Exactly, like, exactly.
1: Yeah, no, but... Yeah, one thing about that man, he was a hard worker. I've worked with him briefly on Gomorrah, and what a man.
0: What a man.
1: Eish. Come on. Go hamba mato taksali bongo, guys.
0: No, man. Shout out to the work that he's done. And sending our love and condolences to his son and his entire family. His son is in the industry as well. Utapelo Sebukhodi. That was also on, he was on the river as Cobra's friends. Ukabzela.
1: Yes,
0: Makabazela. So I'm wishing him all the best, man. I can imagine what he's going through, having lost Ukoprizi and now his dad, you know, in a short span of time. So yeah, man. Another sad news for South Africa was the passing of Sundowns and Mafana Mafana midfielder Jaden Adams, who took his life. It's depression, guys.
1: Yeah,
0: it's a lot. You know, this is someone that you're thinking, how he just came back from the World Cup, who, you know, he probably got some zaga zaga, you know, he just experienced a once in a lifetime experience. They made history as a team. You would think he's in his happiest state.
1: Money doesn't buy happiness, guys.
0: True.
1: Yeah,
0: facts.
1: Money doesn't buy happiness. It's so heartbreaking.
0: It is. Yeah. It is, for sure. And another sad last passing that we experienced was former SA Under-18 rugby representative, Lukobo Makwetini. This is a gentleman in his 20s. who was training in a club, a rugby club in France, and he just collapsed during training. They took him to hospital and they, I guess, just couldn't resuscitate him or help him, and he lost his life.
1: Oh, our bright star.
0: Eish.
1: Felicia.
0: When they go north, we go south.
1: We go south.
0: And that whole chant and what brought him to fame literally took the whole world by storm. There were Abel Drake and them were commenting on that video, you know. He was definitely a rising star. And I think definitely would have been someone who would have represented the Springboks at some stage of his life. So yeah, man, it's so sad to lose young people with so much talent. But what's happening? We having young people who are passing away from heart attacks and you know, and seizures. Is it in what we are eating? Is it what's going on? Because one would assume that things like heart attacks should get you at your later years in life, you know. But we're having athletes and really fit young people losing their lives. I mean, recently, well, a few years ago, an actor called Andile Kumbi, who was, you know, fit and playing, touring the world, playing Lion King and being, you know, Mufasa and all of that for years. And he lost his life in Turkey.
1: Yeah.
0: You know, same thing, fatigue, heart attack. Yeah.
1: Yeah.
0: One could assume Mchovo.
1: Yeah.
0: The thingy that we took. There's a lot of conspiracies out there.
1: Yeah, no.
0: Yeah.
1: So sad.
0: But moving on to our favorite topic. Amabhantinti wasekhaya.
1: On another episode of Amabhantinti.
0: Another episode of Amabhantinti. Well, firstly, we do have now an international Bhantinti. Former SA Air Force General was jailed in the United States. So, former South African Air Force Brigadier General Portia Anyamba has been sentenced to 6 months in a U.S. federal prison. After pleading guilty to acting as an agent of South Africa and making false statements during a security clearance application.
1: I that is a South African quote. Like, she must go join Laba Abo Matala at the Madlanga Commission.
0: Hey, what's going on? And you would imagine. Come on. Like, you can imagine what the US is saying about our legal force.
1: Yeah, no. Guys, yeah.
0: You had news about Brown Mokhotsi. What's going on there? I know that there's new evidence that is incriminating to him.
1: Can I tell you? They were able to retrieve a CCTV footage of him shooting his own guy.
0: Get out of here, you're lying.
1: I'm telling you.
0: What?
1: I am telling you.
0: So this was what? A way of him staging his hijacking?
1: Yes. Because he said there was an attempt on his life, knowing very well that he was lying. So this is what these guys do. They come up with these stories and doctor's notes for them to not go on the stand.
0: And apparently the ward is getting bigger and bigger. The Madlanga ward there's a ward in hospital called the Madlanga ward now.
1: Yeah.
0: That's just growing and growing and growing.
1: 100%. So there is a Northwest businessman. His name is Karim Suleiman.
0: Yes, I remember he was also supposed to take
1: a stand. Yes, he was supposed to take a stand and he submitted a doctor's note saying that he was unfit to go on the stand. And guess what? He was found at a mall. First went to Woolies and then he went out, you know, to a restaurant to eat there. So now what the Madlanga Commission will be doing is that they will be investigating those letters. And don't forget that even the Medicare CEO did that. He pulled that kind of stunt.
0: Yes, yes.
1: So now they have subpoenaed the doctors who wrote those letters. They will be on the stand.
0: There's a lady that also just joined them in the hospital. I'll do some research and touch base on it next week. But there's another lady who was also supposed to take a stand after Feroza Khan as well, was supposed to take a stand. But Gutwa, the ward in Jay is just becoming the Madlanga ward. We should actually take the commission to the ward.
1: Actually.
0: Once.
1: That's exactly what must happen. My thing is, I really wonder why these people come up with these stunts, because they're making their cases even worse. They're making their cases even worse.
0: Talking about Feroza Khan.
2: Feroz
0: Khan. Well, there's a lot that's happening between him and Julius Malema, right? They have been exposed. Now, within this whole expose, there's 39 million rand worth of property, 30 luxury cars, and there is incriminating evidence regarding WhatsApp messages. Now, they're at the center of explosive allegations presented to the Madlanga Commission of Inquiry. Now, the evidence is including leaked WhatsApp messages and testimonies from someone who is mediating and trying to get a meeting between them. Malema was offering political protection to Khan in exchange for confidential police intelligence.
1: Just a win. And you know, there's a video of Malema where they were at the ad hoc committee, and he was asking, how do you guys retrieve these WhatsApp messages? Because a lot of them are view answers. And these guys don't learn. And no one is an exception. No one is special. And if indeed those texts between them, incriminating stuff, he will take the stand. He will take the stand. Politics are always involved in everything that's happening. Every dodge, corruption, they're there.
0: Do you think we might be seeing the beginning of the downfall of Julius Malema?
1: With the power that he has, I don't know about that. Because it is very clear that in South Africa, power and money can get you anywhere.
0: But also, like, also being in the spotlight for too long can be a threat for those in power.
1: Yes.
0: for those in power. And so they might decide, you know what? Let's remove this person because he's bringing too much attention. Because just recently, he had his whole case about shootings and guns and so forth. Yeah. So now he's again being in the spotlight. Me, as someone who was involved with him, I'd say, yeah, Chief,
1: That won't happen. I feel like what you're mentioning now actually shows how much power and money can get you. It doesn't matter how many times you're in the spotlights, people do get away with these things. Like, name one of those guys who has paid for any wrong thing that they've ever done. Because what they do is they end up making them pay a huge amount of bail, and then they're out just like that. I feel like taking down a lot of these powerful people, it will take a lot, and it might take years. It's not something that will happen overnight. That one, I can put my life on it. Because I mean, yes, Julius has been exposed, but how many other people in politics were in cahoots with these guys? It's a lot of those people who are driving luxurious cars, and I mean, the money that they get from the jobs that they work can't buy them that kind of life.
0: Yeah.
1: So it's a lot of these guys that are actually involved in these things, and they have money and then they have power.
0: Ish. Well, do let us know what you think about our pantintis and the Madlanga Commission and everything that's been happening. Do share your comments. Let us know where you're coming from. For now, let us go pay the bills, fill up our cooler boxes, refill the fridge, refill our empty glasses. Moshe did say we are a glass, ice, and liquid. Yes, sure.
2: 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Enough said.

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1: Well, I'm in need. Yes, it's a trifling friend indeed. Oh, she's a gold digger. Way over town.

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1: and enter the word Capello.
0: And just like that, you have entered Capello and Bogart Radio. Food, passion,
1: people, Capello.
2: Well, there you have it, Capello. We are coming through with this competition just for you. Definitely, we are giving out way more prizes coming up. And of course, our Hard Rock competition is still happening. Maybe there's just one more game or two games left for you, but please do head out to Hard Rock and Capello and make sure you enter, guys, because we are the gift that keeps on giving. Talking about gifts that keep on giving, South... Ah! Ish, mamela. One last pantinti, ne?
3: Mm-hmm.
2: But this pantinti is international, but in South A.
3: Mm-hmm.
2: So there's a UK fugitive.
3: Yes.
2: Who ran away from UK after allegedly murdering his wife and his two daughters, Natalie and Nala, mm-hmm. who are 15 and 5.
3: Yeah.
2: So undotana mkhanyisi Chuma last week was arrested here in Johannesburg.
3: Yes.
2: Kanti ubrothers ubaleke e-UK. And now he's coming to the stand this week, thanks to SAPS and the Interpol.
3: Yeah.
2: Now, the thing that caught my attention about this is the people are still on that 30 July mabahambe energy. So now people are saying, yeah, bo. Well, even murderers are running to here, because the guy is also, as much as he's British citizen, he's also Zimbabwean heritage.
3: Yes.
2: So he's falling into the same. And apparently he came into the country illegally. Why did he choose South Africa? Why ngabalekanga ngo Zimbabwe? If it was Zimbabwe.
3: And apparently they found a gun. He was trying to buy a gun, and they suspect that he wanted to
2: off himself.
3: Yeah, to off himself.
2: Yeah.
3: Have you seen that man's eyes? You can tell there's no life.
2: Yeah, you can tell there's... Look, if he did this, whatever happened between him and the wife and the kid...
3: The wife wanted to leave. She wanted a divorce. And he said, no, if I can't have you, if I can't be with you,
2: no,
3: then nobody's going to be with you. So I'm going to take your life and the kids.
2: So he decided to play God.
3: Yes.
2: Mm. Ah, guys, look, heartbreak is a serious thing. And especially if these people are your life, like everything you've ever known and so forth. But for you to decide to play God and not see the light at the end of the tunnel, which, okay, yazini, bangahamba, we can make an arrangement.
3: We can make it work.
2: You know, we can make it work. Let's co-parent. A heartbreak of losing you as the wife, it might take time, but I will eventually get over it or find someone. I think his mind probably thought of things like that. Like, then they're going to have a new father. Mm-hmm. Then they, what am I without you?
3: This is so scary. It was so scary to even think about it. I'm trying to imagine how that went before he took their lives. I'm sure the kids were so scared.
2: Mm.
3: I'm sure the kids were so scared. Just imagine somebody that you've lived with your entire life.
2: Ish.
3: Somebody that has loved you and you've loved them back. And that was the only person that you would run to when you're scared of anything in this entire world. And that person is the one that now takes your life.
2: Your life.
3: Mm. It's so scary.
2: That is so scary.
3: It is so scary. I do feel like he was very selfish.
2: Yeah, for sure.
3: He was very selfish. And... yeah, no, the law must take its course.
2: No, definitely. Yeah. Definitely. Please, magachez this way. Please. Well, in other news, So this morning, then, mm-hmm. when I was coming to work, I read something from our Gauteng premier, Panyaza Lesufi. He says the province has 12 days before we're bankrupt, we're broke.
3: How? Yeah, no, somebody really did forget to call cut.
2: Ibo. He says we've got 12 days before we're broke.
3: Why? How?
2: As a province.
3: How? Why?
2: Mismanagement of funds. Mismanagement of funds.
3: And when did he realize that?
2: Why would you wait for 12 days?
3: why? Like, I'm so confused. Like, when did he realize that actually, wow, we are running out, guys?
2: Like, shouldn't there
3: tough
2: be
3: times
2: like
3: are a, coming?
2: There should be like a risk mitigation process that happens 3 months prior, yes. 6 months prior. Why are we waiting for 12 days? You know, 12 days is less than 2 weeks. People are getting paid next week. We're not what you were hoping.
3: So, yeah.
2: Hey. But still sticking with him, mm-hmm. a group of young filmmakers and creatives have staged an overnight sit-in at his office in Marshall Street in Joburg, demanding urgent intervention. They are saying that the premier must address the systemic exclusion, the widespread unemployment, and the limited economic opportunities within the province's creative sector.
3: Yeah, I love that. Viva, viva, Maqabane.
2: Hey, they said that.
3: Viva, viva. And, you know, I feel like our minister of arts, Naye, he needs to get it.
2: He
3: needs to come to the party. It can't be Panya Panya alone.
2: Yeah.
3: Even that one, the present dead, yeah, he needs to do better. Because it's like he's present for the other kids. And then he has like his favorites.
2: You know?
3: The middle child.
2: The middle like, child syndrome. Yeah. As long as it's even, the music is all, it's fine.
3: How? As long as Abugi Paula is, you know? It's okay.
2: And actually, he was being called to account for, I think it's about 36 million that was spent in this World Cup.
3: Ah, guys.
2: So it DA in Action SA are like, account for every cent. There's no way. 36 million. When there are sport infrastructures in poor communities that need to be developed, when you are spending 36 million AUSA. And apparently there were only about 7 to 10 officials from the government.
3: No, Lalangat.
2: So nearby 7, nearby 10, and you spend 36 million.
3: 36 million.
2: How?
3: Come on now. Come on, be for real.
2: Do something. So yeah, I'm hoping, apparently cops were called for these young filmmakers that were outside the premier's office. And they are saying we are not going anywhere until we speak to the premier face to face.
3: Yeah. I think also we need a lot more support from the people who are in the industry. I feel like in South Africa, they will only take you serious when you start marching.
2: Yeah.
3: And that's when they...
2: But why does it need to get to that?
3: The time of day. Yeah. Because if we don't do that, gempela, yeah.
2: Why does it have to get to that?
3: It's over. It's all heartbreaking, Bandla, to see such things. And what breaks my heart the most is the fact that it's always a black child that is behind.
2: That's always
3: a black child that is behind. And yeah, man, like, I don't know why a black child is always behind when we have black people in power who understand what a black child goes through. Makes absolutely no sense.
2: Why
3: would you, how did you spend an entire

0: You know,
1: We didn't even last that long.
0: understand if you got to the final, 36 million at least.
1: Do you understand?
0: So you spent 36 million in 2 weeks, 3 weeks, 4 weeks.
1: And also, man, doesn't the AFCON take out money?
0: Yeah.
1: So what did he do with the money? Because the players got money from the AFCON. What did he spend the money on?
0: Players got, even they themselves, as SAFA and the government, they get money from FIFA for having attended and gotten as far as they did.
1: Exactly. So 36 million rands, iphela kanjani?
0: Hey, hi, Angstaz. Still sticking to the creative arts. MultiChoice has officially completed, 6 days ago, MultiChoice completed their sale to the French giant Canal Plus, meaning in a $3 billion takeover.
1: Let's see what Canal Plus does for us.
0: Let's
1: Maybe it will
0: see.
1: bring in new opportunities,
0: Yeah.
1: better storyline, better quality, more opportunities.
0: Well, they are saying they want to invest in local stories.
1: Yes.
0: The amazing part about it is that it broadens our reach to 70 different countries for MultiChoice across Africa and also the Europe. So hopefully it means more reach, it means more collaboration with different countries. And also I think I'm hoping in terms of our stories, it means more risk-taking, you know, like
1: 100%.
0: more internationally relatable stories, you know.
1: Yes.
0: Because, for example, if our audience can watch a show like Money Heist, Breaking Bad, and we can have high numbers for shows like that, how come the shows that we are watching locally are not hitting the same intellect?
1: Well, I mean, I feel like the polygamist has started something,
0: Yeah.
1: and I hope people are seeing that not even the sky is the limit,
0: Yeah.
1: and we can do it. You know, I feel like sometimes, you know, in production houses, hey, those people like to eat the money. They don't want
0: Ish.
1: to invest.
0: Ish.
1: Everything is just low quality, low quality, low quality. You know, if you invest in your work, you will see the fruits. You will, I'm
0: True.
1: telling you.
0: True. Well, in more positive news, the last one is our top five, our big five awards for the Summer Awards have been named, the nominations. That's the Album of the Year, the Female Artist of the Year, the Male Artist of the Year, the Duo or the Group of the Year, and the Newcomer of the Year.
1: Chessa.
0: So, just from the Album of the Year, we've got Uhle. Do you listen to Uhle?
1: Okay, gospel, ne?
0: Yes, we've got
1: Yes.
0: Uhle. We've also got Amadodana,
1: Asewusile.
0: Asewusile. You know,
1: Oh.
0: and I'm liking that Isama is very
1: Inclusive.
0: objective, inclusive.
1: Yes.
0: Like it's not always about what's currently
1: Yeah.
0: trending. Claire is also nominated for Best Female Artist. Amadodana are also nominated, I think, for Best Group. In the Best Group as well, we've got the likes of Jazzworks
1: Usitsukutsuku
0: We also do have Ukabza coming through for the Best Album of the Year. He's also nominated for Best Male Artist. So I'm really looking forward to this. I'm hoping that come August 15th, we are exposed to really new sound and the right people are acknowledged.
1: I was about to say, I hope what happened or what happens in awards where people are nominated in eight categories and don't get anything else. I hope that comes to an end.
0: Yeah,
1: It is so
0: yeah.
1: heartbreaking to see like somebody gets a million nominations in different categories and they don't even walk away with one.
0: With one.
1: I mean, that happened to Zinxumalo
0: I was about to
1: and
0: say, I
1: it
0: remember
1: was, yeah.
0: Zinxumalo. I remember she was complaining about that.
1: Yes, no, I hope they do justice. I hope the people that need to be acknowledged, justice is served.
0: Ish. Okay, well, let's quickly take a young short break before we come back and wrap it up with our top five moments of brilliance for this week. stick around. Who knows? Maybe you yourself could be in that top five. I don't know. Maybe you did something that rocks the nation. Mm-hmm. Or just simply your favorite is out there.

0: For now, remember, we're not here for a long time. We're just here
1: for a good time.
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0: saying Heavenly Scent. Oh, yes, Mikasa. Mikasa for me became my new Liquid Deep. You know when we lost Liquid yes. Deep, it was like, okay, thank you, Mikasa.
1: Oh, Bandla.
0: Yeah, bro.
1: 100%.
0: Yeah.
1: 100%.
0: No. Talking about that, I'm talking about Liquid Deep. We're about to go to our moment of brilliance, ne?
1: Yeah.
0: But I forgot to put them. So I'm going to do an honorary mention right now before we go into our top five. Liquid Deep, Mahu, Babalwa M are 7 days away from being released into the world on Tyler's new album. They are featured on Tyler's sophomore album coming out in 7 days.
1: Explosive. It's we can call it a rap. It can be December now, okay?
0: And I'm very excited because I haven't heard the song. But the title of the song with Liquid Deep is called Fairy Tale.
1: Guys.
0: So I don't know if it's a remake or if it's a revisit or if it's totally something new, but
1: it's gonna be an ass.
0: It's gonna be a bangle. And then she's got another one with Mahu. Now, I saw a video of Mahu in an interview on another radio station where she says, oh, they asked, Guti, what can you expect? Is it a gom? Is it a piano? Is it? She was like, hi, Yazini. You sound yabelungu.
1: You know what, nah? I love her spirit. She has a very childlike spirit, and I find it so cute.
0: I love it.
1: I love it so much. No voice like a
0: oh, sound a
1: So
0: I love that Tyler is really putting our national treasures, amazing voices in Babalwa M and Mahu, and putting them into a global sound. You know, she didn't take them and say, no, I'm going to try and be a piano. She said, this is now my sound. I'm a global artist and you guys are going to have to come and adapt to this because I see potential in you.
1: That girl has such a beautiful heart because truly speaking, she doesn't have to.
0: No,
1: she could be shining alone, you know, being the star that she is. But yeah. She's like, you know, actually, I come from a home of stars.
0: I love it for her. And I love that she's become authentic. She's remained authentic within that global space.
1: Yeah.
0: Well, let's take it to our top five. We'll be sharing some pictures with you of some of the people that we want to shout out with you. I want to start with Wiseman Zita.
1: Mm-hmm.
0: Now, Wiseman Zita has been known as an actor, a model. I mean, he was named 2024 GQ Rising Star of the Year. But Wiseman Zita has recently opened a hair studio where he is braiding women. And let me tell you, it is a success. It's called Eel Hair Studio. And it has been flooded by celebrities.
1: Wow.
0: It's been trending for the past 2 weeks. And the guy is saying that he's always had a passion for hair. And South Africa is just supporting him, man, and holding him with open arms and accepting him with open arms. So shout out to him. Shout out to you, Wiseman Zita, for venturing into new ventures and following your passion, man. Shout out to you.
1: 100%. Shout out.
0: The next moment of brilliance for me has to be Amazon Leo, I think. Yeah, it's called Amazon Leo.
1: Mm-hmm.
0: Now, they have partnered up with Herotel to bring in a new satellite. So, shout out to Jeff Bezos. That will be very fast, but more than anything, will be targeting our rural development areas. So, kuzobane Wi-Fi emakhaya. Kuzobane fiber ne Wi-Fi emakhaya.
1: Come on now.
0: Eish.
1: Come on.
0: You know? Come on, man. Oh, shout out to that. Jeff Bezos said, I came to South Africa, I saw potential, and I am reaching out to you guys. Something Elon Musk couldn't do.
1: That one doesn't even care about us.
0: That time, we are part of him.
1: Exactly.
0: We are him.
1: He is us.
0: He is us. We are him.
1: RSA flowing there.
0: Ish. The next star is Lebo Mashile.
1: Mm-hmm.
0: Lebo Mashile is known as a poet. She's known as an actress. You know, even us growing up, she was that person that was always on SABC 1 doing the poetry.
1: Yes.
0: Bread, bread, bread. But shout out to her, man. She is featured on a Peacock original Hulu horror thriller show called Strung, where she's playing Femi, an African domestic worker, alongside the likes of Abo Chloe, Nabo Haley.
1: Hey,
0: hey, we understand. Hey. And apparently it's produced by the Tyler Perry and the likes.
1: I'm a Tyler, Tyler.
0: So I'm excited to see that, because I mean, come on, what do you mean?
1: Yeah.
0: You know?
1: Very exciting.
0: Going international. It's a movie. So shout out to Ulebo Mashile for continuing the international stage. I mean, she's sharing a screen with the likes of Abo Lynn Whitfield, Coco Jones, Romy Woods, Chloe Bailey. I think this is taking her to that Tusum Bedu level.
1: Oh.
0: You understand?
1: Yeah.
0: And apparently it's a lead character. It's not just a walk-in.
1: Come on.
0: Yebo Mavis, Yebo
1: Mavis. No, no, no, no, no.
0: No, it's not one of those.
1: Congratulations.
0: So shout out to Lebo Mashile. The other one, or the next one, it's our national treasures that never stop, is Springboks.
1: The stumbling stallion that refuses to gallop.
0: Listen.
1: Yeah.
0: Springboks are doing the things.
1: The big guys.
0: So they, in a span of 12 months, they've done what has never been done in history.
1: Uh-huh.
0: It's called the Global Grand Slam, where they have dominated the Northern Hemisphere. I'm talking about Italy, Scotland, England, France, which is the sixth one I'm forgetting. There's a sixth nation I'm forgetting. But, or Wales.
1: Mm-hmm.
0: And then they've gone and dominated the Southern Hemisphere with the national championships, but also the championship, what used to be called the Tri Nations, with Australia, All Blacks, and Argentina in 6 months.
1: That's fine. Exactly my point.
0: At this point, I think Springboks should just play Springboks A, like South Africa versus South Africa. Because
1: once,
0: what do you mean?
1: Once and for all.
0: And in the past 3 weeks, we have Urrasi Erasmus and his executives have put on a team that is totally different every week, just to show you the depth.
1: Just to show you that, okay, like
0: we can play with our reserve team.
1: Exactly.
0: And then we can play with the reserves of the reserves.
1: You're wasting our time, actually. Just give us the cup. Like, you're wasting our time.
0: So, it's looking bright for the World Cup coming up.
1: No, we're taking it.
0: You reckon?
1: We're taking it.
0: You reckon?
1: I trust the bookies.
0: Okay. Well, shout out to the Springboks. Shout out to you guys. We're sending our love to you. Last but not least, our top five. Usomnyama. Upleki.
1: Ish.
0: Upleki has gone gold for his EP Ufo Love 2. And this is his first to celebrate him being an independent artist and independently managed.
1: Mm.
0: What a way to top it up, man.
1: I'm gonna get Upleki.
0: Mm.
1: Yeah.
0: Is the one.
1: All his songs, all his albums.
0: He pulls the heartstrings for you.
1: Yeah, he's the gift that keeps on giving.
0: Issue. Well, shout out to the top five moment of brilliance. South Africa, keep on doing best, man. We love you. We are supporting you. We are behind you. And that's the way we wrap up our Friday hangout. But of course, if you are a DJ out there, if you do have some music or mixes, please, man, we are calling out to you. Submit to us, download the app, and definitely do share your mixes, and we will jam with you, because getting us ngabantu abathanda unika I chances. We understand.
1: Yeah.
0: Sinika ne opportunities.
1: We want to spend nice time, nice things, nice life.
0: Nice life problems.
1: Okay.
0: Well, Chantal, that's all we have for today, man. Thank you very much. It's always a blast hanging out with you.
1: Oh, thank you so much, sir. It's your show, yeah.
0: Ne.
1: Yeah. I've only won my laptop and they've been closed since 1 o'clock.
0: Lalela.
1: So, yeah. I mean, we announced our first Capella winner today.
0: Oh,
1: yes.
0: Come on.
1: Yes.
0: Gubani, I'm doing a DM and you spend 1,000 rand.
1: And yes, she said she doesn't have anybody to go enjoy her voucher with. So maybe.
0: Hi, Seiko. Send the most. Send us a message on the app. Send us. We will come.
1: Oh,
0: tell
1: yes.
0: us which Capella you are going to. I'll be there. We'll spend that 1,000 rand. Listen, I know how to spend. If you're looking for ways on how to spend that money, I will gladly help you. But that's it for us. Shout out to you guys. Do continue spending the rest of the weekend with us tomorrow. We do have some special shows for you. Rise and Shanyana, Echoes of the City. You know, we just keep on giving you guys nice things.
1: Do you understand?
0: Stick with us and we'll take you places.
1: Mm-hmm.
0: Shout out. Remember, we're not here for a long time. We're just here for a good time. For now, here's a mix. Enjoy our music.

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It's the Weekend Starter Mixes. 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So definitely, I got you every Friday from 3 to 6. Let's go!

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1: Yo, what's up, man? This is Vulgar Man. You are listening to Exotic Beat. Soulful anthems. So feel the music. And don't forget to feel the groove.

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This is Exotic Deep, Soulful Anthems. 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